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3: Here we go. Happy Monday, Hobart. You're hanging out with Izzy until 12. Have you been watching any of the World Cup? Because unlike the FIFA World Cup, with so many hydration breaks, we are going non-stop with our music all day today. Your guilty pleasures, your secret sing-alongs coming up inside this hour too. New Harry Styles in 3, DJ Sammy in 2. 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

0: I got a feeling tonight's going to be freezing. It's 8 degrees at the moment. Hit 100.9. Imagine being the guy that inspired this Olivia Rodrigo song.
1: This guy walked up to me. I was like, oh, I thought he was going to ask for a picture. Like, I'm like, oh, yeah, like, that's cool, that's cool. And he walks up and he goes, you're so beautiful. Like, can I take you to dinner? And I was like, no, but like, wow, thank you so much. And I was so joyful and happy. And I went home and I wrote this song about, like, being infatuated with someone.
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0: 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I'm the home of Jess and Rowan for breakfast. Here's what you missed. A guy in Canberra broke the world record for saying the word now at 122 decibels. Can Rowan beat it?
1: No! That got to 125.
2: Did that say 125?
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1: Nah.
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8: Go

Singing down Elizabeth Street, even though you might not admit it. Somebody called the Wambulance, JT's Crimea River, on the lineup today. Lenny Kravitz in there too, but first, to kick it off, the gal that recorded this song in 8 different languages, Avril Lavigne, Girlfriend, hit Hobart's Guilty Pleasures.

0: up your secret sing-along, Pete Hobart's Guilty Pleasures. You're listening to Hit 100.9. Let's get it on till I heard them all, girl, it's all good, just turn me on. It's such a Salamanca Club classic, but I've always wondered, who are the girls that Sean Paul mentions in Get Busy?
1: I remember driving from the hill to the studio with my wife. She said, where are you going? And I'm like, I'm going to the studio. And her friend is like, oh, put my name in the song. And I said, okay, Canna. I got you, girl.
2: 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Donna, Donna. Jody and Rebecca, because Jody's my wife. 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
0: It's lined up. Sean Paul's Get Busy on the other side of 11, right after Hobart's local news. Keep it locked.
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18: Hi there, I'm Andrew Schell. A person's reportedly been seriously injured in a crash on Burwood Drive at Blackmans Bay this morning. They were taken to the Royal Hobart Hospital while another person has received non-life-threatening injuries. Calls for better menopause support are growing after a confronting story shared at a summit in Hobart yesterday. Mel Nucky says her perimenopause went undiagnosed, ultimately resulting in her being admitted to a ward in 2016. She says poor awareness among medical professionals is leaving women without the right help. And families have been enjoying Hobart's expanded ice rink before it closes. MyState Bank Arena will host three ice hockey classic matches between Team Canada and Team USA from Thursday. Skaters took to the ice over the weekend ahead of the venue shifting to competition mode. Over to sport, and Hawthorn says it remains focused on financial independence as it looks to replace millions in Tasmanian funding. With the deal ending after next season, interstate relocation of games is reportedly not under consideration, and instead they're looking at more MCG matches.
3: Hit National News.
0: Hi there, I'm Amy Goggins. The third block of hearings as part of the Royal Commission on Anti-Semitism and Social Cohesion is getting underway in Sydney. It will include looking at the spread of anti-Semitic content and other forms of hateful speech online. A slight dip in the polls for One Nation, Pauline Hanson's party on 29% of the primary vote in the latest Redbridge poll, with Labor just snatching back the lead on 30%. Labor's Murray Watt telling the ABC he thinks Hanson's National Press Club speech played a role.
19: A bit of a reality check for a lot of Australians who were thinking about voting for One Nation, because they got to see that as much as people are under pressure at the moment, things could get a whole lot worse.
0: Briefly, a state memorial service date for Professor Richard Scolier has been locked in. It will be held at the Opera House on July 13. And George Russell has taken out his first victory since the start of the F1 season with a win at the Austrian Grand Prix. Aussie Oscar Piastri in fourth.
20: Did you know that diabetes is Australia's fastest growing chronic condition? Over 300 Australians are diagnosed with the condition every day. Search Diabetes Australia to find out more.
0: Last night's 51-point victory over the Suns in Perth marks the Dockers' 14th straight win. Frio forward Pat Voss thanking the fans for their support.
21: Oh, mate, you can't tell me they're not the best fans in the comp. They're, it's so awesome to run out here at Optus. And, geez, I don't reckon we've played a game without 45, 50,000 here. Well, it feels like that anyway. They've been super this year, and I love them so much. So a massive shout-out to the Frio Army.
0: And England captain Ben Stokes is retiring from international cricket at the end of the third test against New Zealand.
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3: This is Heat Weather.
18: A mostly sunny start to the week around Hobart. We're looking at a top of 15 degrees today. Tomorrow, a shower or two also 15. And as for Wednesday, partly cloudy, 15 degrees. And listener knows what Aussie ears want to hear. 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
0: Let's go! Happy Monday, Hobart. You're with Izzy on Hit 100.9 until 12, and then I'm signing off and heading over to Glebe Hill because their KFC's just opened up, and if you want to get yourself $5 Zinger Burgers, I'm going to tell you how up next. Sean Paul after Tay Tay on Hit.
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across Hobart on Hit 100.9, Glebe Hill KFC has just opened up its doors, and to celebrate, there's going to be a grand opening on the 11th of July during school holidays. So come on down. We're going to be broadcasting live. There's going to be $5 Zinger Burgers. So come on down, say hi, and check it out. Let's keep the nonstop rolling. New music from Olivia Rodrigo. I know.

0: 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Sienna Spiro recently got surprised with her biggest fan. She's in every comment section.
1: Grandma!
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1: We have cash for everyone that gets on air.
2: That's right. Tomorrow, June 30, also known as end of financial year. So we are clearing out, what, our bank account?
1: Yeah, we don't need it.
2: We don't need it?
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2: And whatever you want to spend it on, no judgment.
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2: We had someone want to play Alpha Bucks recently because she wanted new boobies.
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1: 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Totally.
2: You know what I mean?
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1: Everything helps.
2: Yes, it does.
1: See you tomorrow for six, guys.
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0: That's a wrap on your Hit Hobart Mornings with Izzy. Lewis has taken over. He's got the rest of your non-stop music, along with a 15-minute DJ Konski mashup coming up for you. What did you get up to over the weekend?
1: I went down to the movies, checked out Toy Story 5. Please tell me you've seen it. If you haven't, you're truly missing out. Yes, you're listening in the car as well. If you haven't seen it yet, go check it out. Going to be playing you the soundtrack from it straight after. Bit of more grabbing Milky just the way you are. And if you want to hear our world-famous midday 15-minute masher from DJ Konski, that's also coming up next.

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17: G'day, there, I'm Angel Schelm. A teenage boy is said to be proceeded against after a machete was allegedly uncovered during police patrols in Sandy Bay last Friday. Officers conducting high visibility operations stopped the boy and scanned him with metal detection wands. The scan allegedly revealed the concealed weapon, which was identified as a machete. The man who died in a single car crash at Pondville earlier this month has been revealed to be a Royal Hobart Hospital registrar. Police say the 42-year-old man was driving a blue Mercedes station wagon when it left the Midland Highway and rolled near the Pondville roundabout on June the 12th. He's believed to have been returning to Hobart after completing a shift at Launceston General Hospital. And the Hobart Twilight Market has relaunched its Sunday pop-up series, bringing crowds back to Sandy Bay for the first time in 7 years, with the Friday night series to return in October. Over to sport now. No luck for our Hobart Charger squads in round 12 of the NBL 1 South, the men and women losing out to the Wildcats by 10 points, respectively. This weekend, they'll go up against the Melbourne Tigers.
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4: Hi there, I'm Amy Goggins. Property auction clearance data across the country has taken a hit. New data from Cotality shows Sydney's rate hitting its lowest level in 6 years. Melbourne, the worst result in five. Or Brisbane had the lowest rate of any capital city across Australia at 39.3%. Labor has taken the lead back from One Nation in the primary vote in the latest Redbridge poll. The government on 30%, with Pauline Hanson's party dropping to 29%, while the coalition's primary vote dipped 2 percentage points to 18%. Briefly, authorities are investigating after a skydiving plane went down in France, tragically killing 11 people. And more than half of Aussies have made changes to their diet to offset the rising cost of groceries. ING research showing 2 in 3 are going for imperfect produce to save some cash. 30% are switching to frozen or canned alternatives.
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4: England captain Ben Stokes will retire from international cricket once the third test against New Zealand is over. And round 16 wrapped up with a fifth straight loss for the Suns and a 14th consecutive win for the Dockers. Gold Coast coach Damien Hardwick says with his side now slipping to 11th place, they have to focus on getting into the top 10.
18: What we've got to do, or what I've got to do, is get our boys playing better, more consistent brand of footy. This side is very well drilled in three phases of the game, and we looked anything but that tonight.
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4: Mostly fine for the rest of today in Hobart. Tonight, down to 7. And tomorrow, a possible shower with a high of 15. 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
18: G'day there, I'm Angel Schell. The countdown is on to Hobart hosting top-level international ice hockey later on this week. My State Bank Arena has expanded its rink ahead of three games between Canada and the USA as part of the Ice Hockey Classic. Public skating is now wrapped up at the rink. Tasmania needs to almost triple its housing approval rate to meet national targets. That's according to industry figures. Master Builders Tasmania says approvals must rise from around 200 homes a month to more than 500, with CEO Jenna Kearney having written to Housing Minister Kerry Vincent calling for urgent action. And a teenager is under investigation after police allegedly located a machete during patrols in Sandy Bay on Friday. Officers used metal detection wands during a stop and search, which revealed the concealed weapon. Over to sport now, and a late comeback has fallen just short for the SFL against the North West League. Two late goals brought the margin back to 2 points before Jack Dolliver missed a potential match winner in the dying seconds. Coach Nick Probert telling News Corp the game was lost earlier on thanks to inaccuracy.
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20: Hi there, I'm Amy Goggins. Fresh polling out shows a slide in support for One Nation while the coalition has hit an historic low. Labor now ahead in both the News Poll and Redbridge surveys, just ahead of Pauline Hanson's party. Federal police have charged an airline employee accused of trying to bring $500,000 worth of heroin into Australia. The Thai national was arrested after arriving at Melbourne Airport last week. Briefly, search and rescue operations continue in Venezuela. The death toll from twin earthquakes last week, now over 1,400. And Socceroos fans are getting ready for an early wake-up on Saturday morning to watch Australia's World Cup knockout match against Egypt. Former Socceroos skipper Craig Foster telling Nine he thinks the Aussies can come out on top.
21: Egypt are a team that, you know, we feel very confident that we can get past them. Of course, they're strong. You know, you've got Mo Salah, you've got a really strong attack. But what a fantastic group this is has become. So young.
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20: Essendon great Joe Watson has told Seven it would be healthy for the Dockers to cop a loss at some stage ahead of finals footy. It comes after they extended their winning streak to 14 games over the weekend.
23: He just balances them up and sharpens them up. 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
20: Mostly fine for the rest of today in Hobart. Tonight down to 7, and tomorrow a possible shower with a high of 15. 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
30: This is Lewis.
0: Yeah, that is me. And this is what we do, non-stop music all day. If you tune in the morning, if you tune in the afternoon, you're going to get nothing but non-stop music. So let's keep it going with Sienna's favourite on 131060, but a Bruno.
32: Yeah, definitely Bruno. I've seen him live. He's awesome.
0: Oh, doesn't he just have the energy, right? He gets the crowd going nuts. We'll play him in three hits with the big hit that is I Just Might. Plus, if you love Off Campus, let's get you some G-Flip. Look at that, Ellie Goulding coming up. First, we kick it all off with Sam Fender and Olivia Dean reining me in as we go non-stop on your number one hit music station. This is how we do your Monday afternoon. Turn it up. No.

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0: at the end of the year for his Together tour. That is Harry Styles on your number one hit music station. People could be doing so many different things. You could be at work right now. You could be sitting at that red light. You could be eating. Matilda's doing what?
1: I've been to yoga, and I'm just doing some shopping for my son's birthday.
0: Oh.
1: Is that it at this stage?
0: Nice. Very busy. While you do all that, we'll be lazy, and we'll do something we call non-stop music. I find it pretty good, actually. We got Joe coming up in the beginning. Flo Rida with Club Heart, Handle Me. 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Actually, not new, but from her new album, The Life of a Showgirl. Sounds amazing. You hear it in the next 15.
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0: It's non-stop music. How good is it? What a vibe. All right, we don't stop those vibes. We're back into the non-stop music within minutes with one of R&B's funkiest stars. We like to call him Eminem, so keep it here for that. Plus, a young superstar straight after Eminem who is climbing the charts quicker than you can blink. Find out who it is straight after him. Plus, some Amy Shark on the air next. It's all non-stop in minutes. Put it on.
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19: G'day, there I'm Andrew Schaum. A machete has allegedly been seized from a teenage boy during a police operation in Sandy Bay on Friday. Officers conducting high visibility patrols stopped the teen and used detection wands, allegedly finding the weapon concealed. Women across Tasmania are being urged to advocate for their health as gaps in menopause care are exposed. Mel Nuckies told a Hobart summit yesterday of 160 people that her experience with undiagnosed perimenopause led to hospitalisation in 2016. She says many women are not being asked the right questions by doctors. And the Hobart Twilight Market's Sunday pop-up has returned, with locals and visitors gathering in Sandy Bay despite the wintry conditions. It's the first time the Sunday format has been held in 7 years, with more events planned through to this September. Over to sport now, and the future of Hawthorn's fixture is under review as its Tassie agreement wraps up. The club currently plays 4 games a year up in Launceston, but rather than selling certain games interstate from 2028, it'll reportedly instead look at boosting matches at the MCG.
17: Hit National News.
20: Hi there, I'm Amy Goggins.
21: We're calling time on the social media companies today and doubling down on the changes that we have made and that we're prepared to make.
20: That's the PM there, with legislation set to be introduced this arvo to strengthen Australia's under-16 social media ban, which will see fines doubled for non-compliant tech companies, while the eSafety Commissioner would be given greater powers. The Coalition has hit an historic low in new polling out. Labor now ahead in both the News Poll and Redbridge surveys, just ahead of Pauline Hanson's One Nation. Overseas, the World Health Organization says Europe's heatwave has been linked to 1,300 deaths. And the Socceroos are in full preparation mode for their round of 32 World Cup clash against Egypt on Saturday. Connor Metcalf says a few players will be out for revenge after the Olyroos were knocked out of the Tokyo Olympics in 2021.
22: They ruined our dream. I guess you could say it's a bit of a revenge, personally.
23: Clean clothes, a warm shower, a conversation. 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
20: Essendon legend Joe Watson has told Seven Fremantle has started to move the ball a lot faster this year. The Dockers beat the Suns yesterday to extend their winning streak to 14 games.
24: They really do look like the team just stopped. Saw them last week against Geelong and they were very powerful. And then again yesterday against the Gold Coast Suns, they just suffocated the Gold Coast side and then were able to move the ball and score so heavily themselves.
20: And England captain Ben Stokes is retiring from international cricket.
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20: Mostly fine for the rest of today in Hobart. Tonight, down to 7. And tomorrow, a possible shower with a high of 15. 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

0: 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Plus, we're doing our guilty pleasures next. 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
1: over to the cold side.
0: Relatable. What about eating shredded cheese straight from the bag? Yeah, that's relatable. What about buying a bakery treat every time you go grocery shopping? Those are all guilty pleasures. So we're going to celebrate, we're going to reminisce, and we're going to go old school. We're going to go back to back to back before Carrie and Tommy take over at 3 with Lady Gaga, Born This Way coming up. 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We're all going to feel united when we all sing at the same time with some secret sing-alongs on the way.
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0: Don't you just love it when we do our guilty pleasures, right? This is your number one hit music station. Good afternoon from Lewis. It's where we go back to back to back before Carrie and Tommy take over at three. As you do some secret sing-alongs in the car when you drive alone, right? You don't want to make the windows crack, but you do still want to have a good time. So we're going to go old school. We're going to play you some Oasis coming up, some Junior Senior first, bit of Lady Gaga.
21: For Born This Way and a lot of my songs, I hear it pretty quickly, and then I just have to follow it. I did write it in 10 minutes.
0: Yeah, the song that was written in 10 minutes plays for you right now. We do Guilty Pleasures on your Monday afternoon. Born This Way is on.

0: Phil United with our guilty pleasures. This is how we do it on your number one hit music station. Keep it here for your Farrah Drive Show. Carrie Bickmore and Tommy Little, they are on the air next. Have the best afternoon. Ladies!
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16: Good day, there, I'm Andrew Schell. Hobart's ice rink has drawn strong crowds as excitement builds for an international hockey series later on this week. My State Bank Arena will host three clashes between Team Canada and Team USA from Thursday, with the rink now closed to the public for preparations. Colleagues are mourning the loss of a Royal Hobart Hospital registrar who's been identified as the person killed in a crash at Pondville earlier this month. The 42-year-old man was driving south on the Midland Highway when his his car left the road and rolled to the roundabout on June the 12th. And the state government has defended its multi-school organisation trial amid claims it's being funded with federal classroom money. Labor leader Josh Willey claims budget estimates confirmed funding originally intended for needs-based education support is being redirected. He claims the total allocation amounts to $1.6 million over 3 years, though Premier Jeremy Rockliffe says funding is going to where it's most needed. Briefly to sport now, and the Hobart Chargers NBL 1 South squads have lost out to the Wildcats in round 12, with clashes set against the Tigers this weekend.
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18: Good afternoon, I'm Lee Jollo. 6 months since the social media ban for under 16s and fears big tech companies are not doing enough to comply with the law. So PM Anthony Albanese says the government is staging a further crackdown on social media companies.
19: Today we'll introduce legislation this afternoon that goes further to ensure social media companies are doing everything within their power to stop children under 16 being on their platforms. We're doubling the fines. We're giving the eSafety Commissioner world-leading powers to compel them to comply.
18: Australia and Vanuatu have signed an agreement that will block foreign countries from militarising on the tiny island nation. Calls within the Liberals for a rebrand after the party failed to pick up any support in the latest opinion polls, and more than half of Aussies have made changes to their diet to offset the rising cost of groceries. ING research showing 2 in 3 are going for imperfect produce to save some cash, 30% are switching to frozen or canned alternatives.
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18: Another injury blow for Sydney key forward Joel Amati. Scans confirming a partial Achilles tear. He went down in the final quarter of the Swans' loss to Brisbane on Thursday and is now likely to miss the rest of the season. And Adelaide Triple Premiership star Chelsea Randall has retired from the AFLW following issues related to concussion after suffering from starry vision.
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24: Mostly fine for the rest of today in Hobart. Tonight, down to 7. And tomorrow, a possible shower with a high of 15. 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
5: Hobart's average unleaded price today is around $1.62 a litre, while some servos are selling it as low as $1.50. 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
9: 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Boom, boom, boom, boom, boom. Rage quietly and laugh loudly. Driving you home, it's Tarry and Tommy.

0: Lucy and Nikki up next. But right now, you are listening to the best of Carrie and Tommy.
1: Our producer, Kieran, was at the gym.
2: He's mortified.
1: He's left the studio. He was at the gym just taking a stroll on the treadmill, and that was too much for his...
2: Post four-shot coffee from Macca's.
1: Post a four-shot.
3: On an incline.
2: Incline does add a degree of nausea-inducing feelings. Yes.
1: And when he felt his body overcome, he said, and he didn't have time to get off the treadmill, he spewed down into his T-shirt, down his chest, and then proceeded to quickly walk that across the gym floor.
4: Was it just sitting on the treadmill going round and round?
2: No, it slip out till he got off the treadmill, yeah, and then it hit the ground, and then,
1: And he claims he cleaned it afterwards. But we're asking what happened at the gym, what happened after a four-shot coffee. Belle, where was yours?
5: Hi there. I was at the Y,
1: okay,
5: and I was swimming in the pool. There's a 25-metre pool. I just had the whole lane to myself.
1: Oh, heaven.
5: I know it was. And this other guy came along, and he sort of stopped me at the end, and he said, oh, do you mind splitting the lane? And I said, sure, no problem.
2: Is that like sharing the lane?
5: Yeah, so typically one person swims on one side and one swims on the other, so you don't have to do a loop.
2: And you just go up and back on your own side?
5: Yeah, so you don't have to worry about someone... catching up to you. Yeah, it's good when there's just two.
2: That's such a good idea.
1: I've never heard of that, Belle.
5: Yeah, so it's good when there's just two, obviously. Okay. If you've got more than two, it doesn't really work. But I said, sure. And then he proceeded to jump in the pool. He put on this big, like, mermaid fin flipper thing. And he swam up and down on the bottom of the pool underwater underneath me while I swam along the top.
1: As a mermaid.
5: He just did whole lap underwater and got up and had a breath at the end and then did it again.
2: He did a whole lap holding his breath.
5: He did these long laps with his big
2: mermaid
5: tail.
4: He didn't even really need to split the lane.
1: Belle, was he bald?
5: I can't remember. Sorry, maybe he had a swimming cap on. Maybe he had long flowing auburn locks. I'm not sure.
1: I know one mermaid and I think it must have to be him.
2: What do you mean you know one mermaid?
1: I know one mermaid.
2: What?
4: Wait, merman or mermaid?
1: He's in his human form, he's a man.
2: So he's mermaid or a merman?
1: Yeah, well, it's just a tail. You don't really see a specific genitalia.
2: Those tails can lead to real issues when you give them to kids because they can't swim. It's like a drowning nightmare.
1: We had it at our family Christmas once. All the kids got the tails and they all jumped in the pool and then we all had to jump in and rescue
2: and save them. I know.
1: They all just start sinking and flapping about. It's crazy. G'day, Amelia.
6: Hi.
1: What happened?
6: My friend's waters broke on the gym floor.
1: Oh my gosh. doing like squats or something?
6: Deadlifts.
1: Yeah, that'll do.
2: Oh my God, what a machine, deadlifting.
1: Was she trying to bring it on?
6: Oh, probably. I was working reception at the time, so the guy she was lifting with ran out and grabbed me, and I had to wipe it all up while they went to the hospital.
2: Oh my God.
1: At least she had a very valid excuse. Our producer's waters broke and he was just on an incline.
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2: Bye.
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9: Good afternoon. Delays starting to build now both ways on the Brooker Highway between Derwent Park and Queen's Domain. The Domain Highway slow both on and off the Brooker at the merge. The Tasman Highway clear of its earlier congestion, now looking clear in both directions between the city and Sorrel, and there's still no dramas either way on the southern outlets. 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And that's the latest in traffic on Hobart's Hit 100.9.
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20: Good afternoon, I'm Lee Jollo. Australia and Vanuatu have signed an agreement that will strengthen ties between the nations, but it has been watered down. Still, PM Anthony Albanese says it ensures no foreign country is allowed to militarise in Vanuatu.
21: We respect the right of all nations to make sovereign decisions about their engagement with other countries, but provide certainty for Australia. There will be no foreign military base.
20: While the government has also confirmed it's introducing legislation that would be a lot tougher on social media companies still allowing under-16s to access their platforms. The US and Iran have agreed to stop the airstrikes, allowing vessels to move freely. Talks between the two nations are set to resume in Qatar on Tuesday, but continued conflict in Lebanon has threatened the peace agreement. And NASA will use a spacecraft to push a telescope to a higher orbit of Earth in the coming days. It risks plummeting back to the surface without the assistance. It's the first time NASA has tried to do something like this.
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20: Another injury blow for Sydney key forward Joel Amati. Scans confirming a partial Achilles tear. He went down in the final quarter of the Swans' loss to Brisbane on Thursday and is now likely to miss the rest of the season. And Adelaide Triple Premiership star Chelsea Randall has retired from the AFLW following issues related to concussion after suffering from starry vision.
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24: Mostly fine for the rest of today in Hobart. Tonight down to 7 and tomorrow a possible shower with a high of 15. 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

0: Driving home, you got Lucy and Nikki from the Happy Hour with Lucy and Nikki podcast. 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
1: People talk about you. Lucy and Nikki's Spill the Tea.
2: Hollywood's number one couple, in my opinion.
3: In my opinion too, babe. I concur.
2: Yes, I concur. Jacob Elordi and Kendall Jenner have just departed Brisbane Airport after a romantic week in Byron Bay. And word on the street is Kendall Jenner's met the parents.
3: Really?
2: Things are getting pretty serious between these two.
3: Well, I have read that his mum means a lot to him. Like, he often will take his mum on red carpets as his date. So they're like that's a big honour for old KJ.
2: Yeah. So they were back in Australia celebrating, I'm just going to call him Jacob then. Jacob Elordi.
3: When you drop the Elordi, it just seems so nonchalant, doesn't it?
2: They were celebrating his 29th birthday and they were spotted at a cafe with Jacob Elordi's mother.
3: Jacob's
2: mother. Very cozy.
3: I wonder who was more nervous to meet who, like Kendall Jenner meeting the mum or the mum to meet Kendall Jenner.
0: Yeah.
3: You know what I mean?
0: Imagine having to meet Kris Jenner.
2: Oh,
0: that would be scary.
2: No, Kris Jenner would be the biggest hoot to boot.
0: Oh, she'd be a legend. But
3: yeah, she'd bring you like gifts.
2: Yeah. Oh, Kris Jenner honestly would be the best mother-in-law of all time, I reckon.
3: I wonder, yeah, Jacob Elordi is pretty indie though. You know what I mean? Yeah. Like he's pretty like cool indie.
0: The Kardashians have had some very different boyfriends though. You know, they're basketball players.
2: Yeah. Rappers.
3: Well, I feel Timothée Chalamet. Him and Timothée Chalamet are friends though, aren't they?
0: Yeah.
3: Mm. Yeah.
2: Mm. Yeah, well, it got us thinking, though, about meeting the parents because, like you said, Nick, imagine being, you know, Jacob Elordi's mum and having Kendall Jenner roll into, like, family Chrissy.
3: Like, do you flex that, you know, she's got to impress you because you're technically, you know, it's a big honour to meet the parents.
2: It is
3: like,
2: a big honour.
3: I feel like every time I have had to meet the parents, it is nerve-wracking. I don't care what you say. I think it's one of the most nervous things. Like, you obviously want to make a really good impression. You want to come off as keen, but not like too keen. Do you know what I mean?
2: Yeah, it's heavy. As someone that doesn't get nervous very often, I find meeting like love interest parents and stuff so nerve-wracking.
3: It was so good with my now husband. We were friends before we started dating, so I'd already met his parents in like a friendly scope, and then we just sort of had to flip the switch and be like, oh, okay. Still here, but this time in the morning.
2: I'll never forget when I met my boyfriend's brother years ago, like 2 decades ago, and he was like, I just don't get it. She is so intense. I actually am so intense.
3: Read it and weep, babe. Read it and weep.
2: I was like, lean in, my guy.
3: Actually, he made you work for it.
2: He really made you work for the affection.
3: Mm. I just got back from a family trip and there was a couple dramas and someone didn't get along with my sister's new partner.
2: Ooh.
3: Yeah. It's awkward, you know?
2: It is awkward.
3: Not my mum and dad, though, so that's okay. But it happens more than you think.
0: It does.
2: I want to know about what you guys have got to say, though.
0: We want to hear from you guys. 131060 is the number. What happened when you met the parents? Did it go well? Did it not
3: Any
0: go
3: disasters?
0: Well? Any disaster? Well, look, we love a bit of disaster, don't we?
3: Yeah, we do. Yeah. Give us the tea.
0: Yeah, 131060 is the number, and we will take your calls right after this. You got Lucy and Nikki.
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5: Good afternoon. Delays continue to build in both directions on the Brooker Highway between Derwent Park and Queen's Domain. It's at its heaviest northbound passing the Domain Highway, which is slow heading onto the Brooker at the merge. It's still looking like a mainly clear run in both directions on the Tasman Highway between the city and Sorel, and no dramas on the southern outlets. 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T's and C's apply. And that's the latest in traffic on Hobart's Hit 100.9.
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1: That's right.
2: Same time, babe. And over there on our podcast, we actually talk about dating a lot.
1: Oh, and why is that?
2: Well, because, Lucy, you're going on a couple little dates yourself. Well, actually, are you? I don't even know. I feel like every time you go to go on a date, you're like, oh, I'm going to hang out with my friends instead.
0: Every time I see you, like, Shawnee, I've met a new boy. I think he's the love of my life. I'm like, okay.
1: That last the only week. Trouble is hoping, Shawnee. Yeah. No, there's always something to talk about, isn't there? But yes, I am single technically, and I'm definitely, I guess, kind of dating.
2: Well, babe, I've got a little list of some dating trends that you should know about in 2026.
1: I want to
2: go through them with you. I've got four here in front of me to see if what you think. So number one, yearning or slow burn anticipation.
1: Oh, I am like, I'm such a yearner.
2: Yearning is great.
0: It's big at the moment, isn't it? Yearning.
1: So,
0: it's like a new buzzword.
1: This is I've seen it on TikTok. Language. Mm. I do really well with like a 3 to 6 to 12 month yearn before anything even happens.
2: Bloody hell, Dill. I'm done.
1: No, seriously, I love it. That's why I do really well in long distance relationships.
2: Yeah, because
1: you yearn.
2: Distance.
1: Yeah.
2: Yeah, that's true.
1: Yeah.
2: Well, you know, it's all about embracing waiting, letting the anticipation grow.
1: If it's too easy, too quick,
2: do you get over it quicker?
1: Well, it just is like you lose the riz quicker.
2: Longer the yearn. Bigger the urn.
1: Oh, hey, babe.
0: That's good. Yeah.
2: Okay, number two, being present with your date. So paying attention to how someone feels in person, not just their texts, prioritize real connection. I think that's a good one because I feel like so many people can be like, oh, yeah, I had a thing with that guy. And it's like, well, you FaceTimed a few times from, you know, Brisbane to Perth. Did you really?
1: Yeah, like actually maybe getting a bit deeper with someone rather than just being kind of like surface level cheeky,
2: like
1: flirty.
2: Screen relationship.
1: Yeah.
2: Yeah.
1: Yeah.
2: I think that's a good one. Emotional intelligence over chemistry.
1: Yeah.
2: Okay.
1: I think that's a really important one. So this is, I saw a TikTok about this the other day where they were speaking about how, you know, when you feel like you've got chemistry with someone quite often, it's because they might be like, hot and cold, available, unavailable, available, unavailable. And you mistake that kind of like dopamine spike as chemistry. Whereas like it's honestly, just go for the nice boy.
2: Yeah. Mm. And like choose consistency, accountability, good communicators. Because it's like if you end up marrying this person, you want all of those things in like a trusting partner.
1: Yeah, mm-hmm. for
2: you
1: sure.
2: Know, not the guy that's ghosting you, although exciting at the time.
1: Listen, for someone who leans into that probably more than they should, I can confirm.
2: Liz goes to us earlier off air. She goes, guys, I just think like I've been going for the wrong men.
1: You're right.
2: Like, I've not been focusing on the nice ones. And we're like, oh, bitch, she's finally arrived at the destination.
0: Like, we didn't know that.
1: Listen, it took me a couple of years to learn that.
2: You have to say it yourself. Yeah.
1: I feel like I'm finally here. Yeah.
2: Okay, the last dating trend is in-person connection versus dating apps. Mm. So I'm actually seeing a lot of this online at the moment with people trying to, like, I guess with dating apps, with AI, just trying to bring back real connection, prioritizing human connection.
0: Because I've seen that people have been using ChatGPT to like reply to conversations in dating apps, and that's
1: scary.
0: Like it's not genuinely you.
2: No,
0: like,
2: exactly.
1: That's why you get you. I reckon lean into voice notings when you're chatting up people because at least you know they can't be doing ChatGPT.
2: Not because that's how you judge someone if they're your type or not by their voice.
1: Oh yeah, I've got a real thing with voices, but that's not what it's
2: about.
1: No. I think there is definitely
0: not
1: something. No, Kermit the Frog.
2: Hello, Lucy. Sorry, good to hear from you. Can I take you out on Tuesday?
1: No, I definitely think, though, there is a little bit of magic in getting away from apps and even getting away from trying to meet people through Instagram.
2: Yeah. Mm.
1: Like, actually doing it some other way, like through friends. Like, you know, obviously you need to converse through some means of telecommunications.
2: Well, it's kind of like being hooked up with someone, I guess. Like, if your friend's like, oh, you should meet my friend, she's single. Like, that's nice.
1: I'm big on that at the moment.
2: Yeah.
1: Like, big on, like, oh, you know, you should meet my friend so-and-so. Mm. I'm going to go out and pay it forward and do that for a few of my single friends.
2: Like, a bit of wing-womaning.
1: Yeah.
2: Yeah, mate. Wingman your friends,
0: people. Yeah, absolutely.
2: It's the easiest
0: wingman
2: way to
0: is so
2: it.
0: Good. Hey, stick around on the way. We're doing Lucy versus Nikki, and you girls are going to be taking on 2000s Australian nostalgia.
1: Ooh,
2: okay.
0: What a category. You got Lucy and Nikki.
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5: Good afternoon. Still have those delays in both directions on the Brooker Highway between Derwent Park and Queen's Domain. It's at its heaviest northbound passing the Domain Highway, which is slow both on and off the Brooker at the merge. On the Tasman Highway, slowing city bound at the start of the Tasman Bridge and still no dramas either way on the southern outlets. Stock up at Dan Murphy's. 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And that's the latest in traffic on Hobart's Hit 100.9.
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7: 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If

0: right around the country. If you drive home, you are on with Lucy and Nikki from the Happy Hour with Lucy and Nikki podcast. You can grab it right now on the Listener app, wherever you get your podcast. And it's time for one of our favourite games.
1: Mirror, mirror on the wall. Who's the smartest of them all? It's about to get tricky. Lucy versus Nikki.
0: Oh, yeah.
2: Okay, let's go.
0: So if you are new here, there are five questions. Lucy and Nikki must buzz in with their name when they know the answer. The first person gets the answer wrong. The other gets a chance to answer and claim a point. The best of five wins. We go to a tiebreak if it's even. And today, girls, you were taking on 2000s Australian nostalgia.
2: Oh, I'm looking forward to this.
3: Yeah, great theme. I don't really know what I'm in store for here, so I'm a bit nervous.
2: It's giving Kylie Minogue.
3: Oh, yeah, nice.
0: She on here?
3: Anyway,
0: all right, let's
3: go. What's all that about?
0: Question one. Which Australian duo sang Hook Me Up?
2: Lucy!
3: You don't get bonus points for singing
2: that. The Veronicas. Our girls, the Veronicas.
0: In fact, you lose for singing. So,
2: no.
0: I'm joking. You got that right. There you go.
2: Guys, well done, I love the Veronicas. Anyway, yeah. As you were.
0: All right, question two. What was the name of the main street in Neighbours?
2: Lucy!
0: Yes.
2: Ramsey Street.
0: That is correct.
3: Oh, yeah.
0: Nikki,
3: I'm thinking
0: come
3: home
0: on,
3: and away. I never watched Neighbours, to be fair.
2: No. Neither did I. I'm just smarter than you.
3: Oh, whatever.
0: All right.
3: You big bloody hero.
0: Question three. Lucy, if you get this right, you're the winner.
3: Oh, I can't.
0: Nikki, come on.
3: Oh, my God. I'm actually embarrassed right now.
0: All right. Question three. Which ice cream featured a bubblegum nose?
3: Yes. Bubble Bill.
0: That's correct.
3: God, it's good to be back in the game.
2: You had that one.
3: No, you didn't, babe.
2: Yes,
3: you lost.
2: Babe. Everyone knows my affliction for Bubble O Bills. I often get called the Bubble O Bill.
3: The cowboy ice cream of our generation over here.
2: I am the Bubble O Bill of our generation. I'll have you know.
0: Shame me for having
3: ice cream. No, she is, and I'm the Mango Whisper.
2: We always play what ice cream would you be?
3: Oh, but Shawnee.
0: Yeah, what would I be? My missus always says I'm salted caramel.
2: Yeah, caramello.
3: Oh, yeah.
0: Yeah, salted caramel.
3: Yum.
0: Dolce.
3: Delicious.
0: Dolce from Messina.
3: Or pistachio poppy.
0: Oh, yeah. Done. Yeah.
3: Poppy
0: All right.
3: Bumps.
0: Question four. Lucy, if you get this right, you're the winner.
3: Okay.
0: Okay. Which TV show gave us characters Sharon...
2: Lucy.
0: Yes.
2: Cavigan.
0: That is correct. Well done.
2: My favourite show ever, actually.
3: Yeah.
2: Up
3: is
2: there
3: it,
2: with.
3: Actually? Yeah, it's pretty
2: up
3: funny,
2: there with.
3: It? Kimmy, look at me.
0: Kimmy. Pretty iconic, isn't
3: Do
0: it?
3: Do your best, Kath.
2: Oh, what's that, Will I like the way I look? that trending TikTok?
3: We tried to do it recently. Yeah, no, honestly, look that up on
2: I'm
3: TikTok.
2: I'm proud of the way I look.
3: Good on you, Luce. Well done. I'm actually a bit pumped about that loss because my daughter's here watching, so I'm really embarrassed now. But anyway.
2: Oh, lucky she's only 5 months old and has no idea what's going on.
0: Hey, stick around. On the way, we are asking on 131060, what is the strangest thing you've done for love? Because we have a bizarre story from the world
2: question.
0: Of Brad Pitt.
3: I know, believe it or not.
0: Yeah, we'll do it right after this. You got Lucy and Nikki.
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5: Good afternoon. There's still delays in both directions on the Brooker Highway between Derwent Park and Queen's Domain. It's at its heaviest northbound passing the Domain Highway, which is slow coming off the Brooker at the merge. On the Tasman Highway, it's slowing once again outbound as you pass the airport, otherwise still looking pretty good in both directions between the city and Sorrel. Bob Jane T-Mart's end of financial year Price Busters sale is on now. 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And that's the latest in traffic on Hobart's Hit 100.9.
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5: Good afternoon, I'm Lee Jollo. Legislation introduced this afternoon is set to strengthen Australia's under-16 social media ban, doubling fines for non-compliant tech companies. The eSafety Commissioner will also be given greater powers. Communications Minister Annika Wells says the laws are working, but some kids are still accessing social media.
6: 30% of kids are playing more sport, 27% are getting better sleep, online bullying is down, and children are receiving access to less inappropriate content online.
5: The US and Iran have agreed to stop the airstrikes, allowing vessels to move freely. Talks between the two nations are set to resume in Qatar tomorrow. An airline employee has been charged after allegedly trying to smuggle more than 1 kilo of heroin into Australia. White powder concealed within the lining of the Thai nationals' bags allegedly returned a positive result for the drug at Melbourne Airport last week. And a new report by grocery suppliers has found Woolies and Coles are the worst supermarkets to deal with.
0: Don't get stuck. 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
5: Adelaide Triple Premiership star Chelsea Randle has retired from the AFLW due to issues related to concussion. The five-time All-Australian on the heartbreaking decision.
7: I joined in a tackle drill at training and experienced some starry vision after a couple of minor bumps.
5: It comes on the same day Eagles defender Harry Edwards was ruled out for the rest of the season after facing the AFL's concussion panel, and follows news that 33 AFL and AFLW players have now been diagnosed with CTE.
2: Little feet move fast, so slow down in school zones. Stay alert and protect our children. Their lives depend on it.
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8: Mostly fine for the rest of today in Hobart. Tonight, down to 7. And tomorrow, a possible shower with a high of 15. 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
1: Lucy and Nikki's Spill the Tea. So Brad Pitt has come out on a podcast this week, guys, revealing some of the craziest things he's done for love. And let me tell you, they're pretty wild.
2: Well, he's married to Angelina Jolie, doll. Like, she's got a bit on.
1: Well, she does have a bit on. But this was from a different model that he was dating back in the 90s.
2: Okay.
1: And to impress her, she was so obsessed with reptiles, so they bought 40 pet chameleons.
2: What?
1: Built his entire apartment with them.
3: I had this girlfriend who was into reptiles. We bought 40 chameleons. I was living in Errol Flynn's old, like, bachelor pad, glass windows, and they were filled with terrarium. Our house was like a terrarium.
4: Girlfriend who was into reptiles. It's so 40. Specific.
5: Not 5
3: I
5: or
3: know,
5: 10.
3: I know.
2: 40 chameleons is such a flex. And also, yeah. Where are they now? Like, honestly, if you're a chameleon, call us and make sure tell us you're okay, mate.
1: Yeah, are you okay? But it got us thinking about, you know, some of the crazy things that you do to, like, I guess, impress someone else or, you know,
2: obviously
1: for love.
2: That was this model's hobby. So he's just gone in full throttle.
1: He's lent
2: it
1: hard.
2: 40 chameleons. I just don't think I could, like, pretend to enjoy something if I didn't.
1: So you're telling me that there's never been a stage of life where you've, like, pretended to, like emo music or something because a boy did.
2: I was about to say, probably down, like, the music line. Like, they'll be like, oh, yeah, this is my favourite band. Then I'll quickly look up the band and be like, yes, same.
1: Yeah, I've got a story. So I used to like this boy that was, like, a massive party boy. And one weekend I, in an attempt to, I guess, like, impress him and slash like be in his company. Mm. I like tried to
2: went toe to toe.
1: Yeah, keep up with him on a big weekend, and it got to like the third day. I'd like purposely missed my flight back to the Gold Coast, and we were still like we went everywhere. Like we went from house party, nightclub, day party, nightclub, house party, and I by the end of it, I was like I'm holding on,
5: just drooling, being dragged around.
1: To try and impress this guy. And in the end, I just was like, I've got to go to bed. I need some respite.
2: Literally.
0: Wow. I don't think you want to be with someone like that.
2: Oh, 100%.
1: Yeah, I mean, I know that now. Yeah. At the time, I was a bit delusional. Oh, it wasn't that long ago.
2: Oh, no.
0: 35.
1: No, it was a few years ago now.
2: You'd think by day two, you'd be like, oh, okay, maybe it's not for me. Yeah. But it stuck around for a bit longer.
1: That should have been one of the red flags.
2: Literally, though.
0: Yeah. Have you done anything new?
2: I was just saying, I think maybe just like leaning into like the music or that sort of stuff maybe. But like, listen, I think it's important when you're getting to know someone to like embrace their hobbies. Like if they were like, let's go golfing, I'd be like, yeah, I'll give it a go.
0: Yeah.
2: I'm not going to pretend that I'm a pro golfer.
1: Yeah, for sure.
2: You know, I'd probably lean into being a bit of a damsel, to be honest.
0: Would you?
2: Oh, help me, doll. You know the one.
0: All right, well, we want to hear from you guys. 131060 is the number. What's the strangest thing you've done for love? Mm. Maybe you did something to impress someone, you wanted a date.
2: Yes, don't be shy, guys.
0: We've all done it.
1: Don't bend it for love.
0: We'll take your calls right after this. You got Lucy, Nikki.
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11: Good afternoon. Those patchy delays are starting to ease now both ways on the Brooker Highway between Derwent Park and Queen's Domain. Still at its heaviest northbound passing the Domain Highway, which is slow coming off the Brooker at the merge. It's a clear run in both directions on the Tasman Highway between the city and Sorel, and reports of a crash in the city on Macquarie Street near Campbell Street. Stock up at Dan Murphy's. 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And that's the latest in traffic on Hobart's Hit 100.9.
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1: That's it, guys. And today we are finally settling a great Australian debate. Is it acceptable to wear UGG boots in public? A TikTok has gained a lot of attention after saying the following.
0: Oh, sorry.
2: No, Sean.
1: Sean.
3: I love, mate. I get yelled at for this, but I don't care.
4: Hot take, but UGG boots are not outdoor shoes. Stop wearing them outside. These are indoor shoes.
5: Like when you come home from a long day at work and you step inside and you put on your cozy Uggs.
4: Why would you be walking out in public with them? Like through the grocery store, there's so many germs there.
2: Oh,
1: controversial hot take.
2: Big time.
1: So it is a bit of a divide. Like I remember back in the day in like the noughties when people would wear UGG boots with their like skinny jeans and everyone was like,
2: you'd
1: that
2: be
1: is
2: like,
1: a
2: you're wearing your slippers out of the house.
1: Yes. Yeah. But now they've made all the trendy little kind of, you know, slides and this and that. It's kind of, they've definitely elevated.
2: Well, I am definitely pro UGG and like, I know you are too, Luce. Like we travel with ours. Like they are coming
1: everywhere with us. Ours on the plane.
2: Yeah, babe.
1: we wear ours
2: like, into the office all the time. Yeah. Like when we're podcasting, we always wear our UGG boots because they're so easy. We've got the little slide ones where you can just slip them on and off. But I do get it. Like they kind of are a slipper essentially, but I do think it has changed a lot. Like celebrities wear them out of the house.
1: Yeah.
2: So if it's good enough for them, it's good enough for me, doll.
1: I'm very pro UGG, but and I will say, as someone that has a dog that they have to take out to use the bathroom all the time, I had my UGG boots in my suitcase from being away, and I was like, wow, the amount of times I go to reach for them in a day to just quickly pop out of the house is pretty crazy.
2: I know. I feel like I don't really wear slides as much as I used to. So maybe if I had a good pair of slides, I would opt for that. But in winter, I just want to have snuggly feet.
1: Mm, for sure. Here's another one.
2: Mm.
1: Do you wear socks with your Uggs?
2: If I am wearing them, like, to the office, yes.
1: But just
2: if I'm around the house, no.
1: Okay. Yeah. Smelly Uggs.
2: Why?
1: Good
2: what do you do?
1: Good to know. Yeah, I'm the same.
2: Oh, shut up.
1: What about you, Shawnee? Are you Uggs, yay or nay?
0: I'm not Uggs. I usually go socks and slides, but slides are apparently going out. So we're back with thongs again. So I don't know.
1: You can't wear socks with thongs.
2: No. So that is actually a bit on.
0: I think Bieber was rocking Uggs somewhere the other day. Like I've never seen Uggs like this before.
2: Oh, yeah. Well, I was just in Queenstown in New Zealand and the UGG store there is elite. Like so many cool hats, shoes, little bags. I was like, wow, it's a whole thing.
0: I like the low top ones. They're kind of like a platform. I don't know.
2: That's the one we have.
0: That's the one you got. Mm. Yeah,
2: what are you chasing? A bit of height?
0: A bit of height, yeah.
2: Oh, get on your tail.
0: 5'11".
1: It's kind of like how back in the day, like trackies were kind of, you weren't really, it wasn't play on to wear trackies outside.
0: Yeah. Mm. I bought a sick tracksuit the other day and I haven't gotten out of it except for today, but it's so good, like baggy tracksuit.
2: Oh, nice.
1: Yeah. I was walking up on High Street, Armidale in Melbourne the other day, which is like a bit of a bougie street with all the nice shops on it. And there were these like older women. They would have been boomers for sure.
0: Juicy tracksuits.
1: No. They were just sitting there having a coffee. But you know how active wear now is like very, like athleisure is very much considered fashion.
2: Yeah, definitely.
1: Whereas back in the, you know, for these women, they were very well-dressed in like, you know, a nice outfit. And one of the ladies said, all these young kids now, they just get around wearing their gym clothes. And I was like, I guess that would be weird for them.
2: Yeah, I know. Like if you didn't get the trend, you'd be like, wow, that girl hasn't even had a shower today.
1: Yeah, literally.
0: Comfort's where it's at.
1: It is. Ugg boots, trackies.
0: Love
1: activewear, it. I'm on board.
0: So
2: yeah,
0: good.
2: Me too.
0: You got Lucy and Nikki.
6: Ladies, time out. Time for a wee break right now. The L, the U, the C, the Y. Lucy and Nikki be back. That's right.
7: That's right.
6: Lucy and Nikki driving you home. Lucy and Nikki.
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7: Hello, I'm Lee Jolo. Communications Minister Annika Wells has introduced an amendment to the government's under-16 social media ban. It'll give the eSafety Commissioner the power to compel social media companies to hand over documents to use as evidence of any wrongdoing in court, while raising the non-compliance penalties to $99 million.
8: My message to Big Tech is this. We are not stopping. Every effort you make to frustrate these laws will be met with our efforts to make these laws work.
7: Australia and Vanuatu have signed an agreement that will block foreign countries from militarising on the tiny island nation. A new report has ranked Coles and Woolies as the worst major supermarkets for grocery suppliers to deal with. Aldi was named the fairest and most respectful, followed by the operator of IGA, Metcash. And as grocery bills continue to climb, ING research has found 30% of Aussies are switching to frozen or canned alternatives to save some money, while 2 in 3 are buying imperfect produce.
9: Don't get stuck. 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
7: Growing doubts around Premiership forward Tyson Stengel's future at Geelong, coach Chris Scott says the side has limits to the empathy it can show the goal sneak, who continues to miss through off-field issues. And a former Socceroos skipper is feeling confident Australia can beat Egypt. The World Cup clash getting underway early on Saturday morning our time. Craig Foster telling Nine there are a lot of young players in the Socceroos squad.
10: To see them do well in the World Cup, get experience, like the future is incredibly bright.
11: Humans are social creatures and we need connection to feel good. 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A quick chat can change more than you think.
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13: Mostly fine for the rest of today in Hobart. Tonight, down to 7. And tomorrow, a possible shower with a high of 15. 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
17: As the sun goes down for your late drive home, we have got the vibes being turned up with Fifi, Fev and Nick's happy hour. And next, they're going to go legendary, Fifi, because you think the World Cup's big right now. Less than a month away, the Commonwealth Games return to the screens of Seven with one of Australia's iconic commentators.
18: Yes, he's a legend, Bruce McAvaney. We cannot wait to talk to him.
17: Might just be on the line now as well. Bruce McAvaney, welcome to the show.
19: Sorry, let me just bring Bruce on. Won't be a moment.
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17: 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Well, let producer Leon do his work. You can enjoy this while we wait for the legend, Bruce McAvaney, to join us in minutes. This is new from Sieta Spyro, Material Lover, it is called. 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

0: Justin Bieber for your late drive home. That is Speed Demon. Thanks for joining us for it as well. This is Fifi Feather Nick's Happy Hour, where the countdown is on. July 23, it begins the Glasgow 2026 Commonwealth Games. Fee,
1: we absolutely love this man, as does all of Australia. He is an Australian living legend, Bruce McAvaney. Welcome to the show.
2: Oh, Fifi, what a lovely way to wake up for me. How are you?
1: Oh, God, Bruce, I love his voice. So good. Just so good to have you on the show, to hear you. And the Glasgow 2026 Commonwealth Games, and we are going to catch every unmissable moment on 7 and 7 Plus Sport, and you will be commentating, Bruce. We're so excited about this.
2: Thanks, Fifi. Well, look, I am looking forward to it. And it's come up quickly, and we've got so many people that are, I think, going to have great Commonwealth Games, young and old, and the fact that the Commonwealth Games are still going is a really big thing. So everyone at Seven's very excited about it.
3: Hey, Bruce, we love you, mate, and I can't wait for the Commonwealth Games. I love listening to sport and watching it. And I think it's Gout. Now, Gout's he's a big story. He's the most talked about Australian athlete, I think, that's been around probably since Cathy Freeman at the 2000 Olympics. Now, is he a chance to win? Will he break the world? Did he just get the world record overnight?
2: No, so what happened with Gout, he ran that world record in Sydney, and it takes a little while to ratify that world record, so that was an effort. Look, he's actually, I feel awful, he's not going to run up the Commonwealth Games. He's going to the World Junior Championships the next week in Oregon. So he's going to run in the World Under 20 200 metre race, and Seven are actually covering that as well. So Gout's decided, look, and I think he's done the right thing, that, you know, he's just 18 years of age, to compete at the Commonwealth Games and then go to America and take on the best under 20 runners in the world. He just felt it was too much for him, and so he's decided to do that. But look, we've got people like Lockie Kennedy and Cam Myers and Nina Kennedy and Curtis Marshall, et cetera, et cetera. We've got a fantastic athletics team.
4: And Bruce, Lockie Kennedy's the main Gout rival, right? Yeah. Over 100, keeps pipping him in the 100?
2: He does, and even at 200. So, you know, Lockie's 2-3 years older. He's a great guy. He came from rugby. He's just a fantastic talent, both on and off the track.
3: He's
2: and
3: fast.
2: He's got a great start. And look, the Commonwealth sprinting is elite. So the World Championships last year, in the final of the World Championships, of the 8 runners, 6 were from the Commonwealth. So that gives you an idea of how hard it is. You know, you're up against the Jamaicans, the Brits, the Canadians, and also the best from Africa. So Lockie is going to be right there in the mix. He's a big medal chance, but the competition's going to be very, very strong.
3: He reminds me a little bit of me in the 2006 Grand Final sprint when I took the win. Oh, God, they run quick. Hey, Bruce.
2: You're just special, you know.
3: Oh, that's just made my day. Now, Bruce, we look at all you've been commentating for a long time now, Olympics, Melbourne Cups, Grand Finals. You commentated Usain Bolt's 100-metre world record in Beijing. But, Cathy, I watched a thing on TV a couple of weeks ago. It was how women define sport, or women in sport, and they did a big thing on Cathy Freeman, and that call of Cathy Freeman's race will go down as probably the greatest call, iconic call of all time. What was it like to watch that back or listen to it and be there on the night? Because it was just, you take the words out of your mouth, it was so special.
2: Well, being there on the night was amazing. And look, I was very anxious and nervous, and you know, I was fully warmed up by the time Cathy's race came on, because there'd been 4 or 5 other great events. So the whole night was just incredible. You know, over 100,000 people, great athletes winning all these big medals. But Cathy was the cornerstone. And I was very nervous when she came out, and my mouth got dry. And, you know, I just had to really talk myself into going slow and relaxing and enjoying it. I hadn't really heard the callback for a lot of years until we started to do a promotion with it on Channel 7 when we were doing the Rio Olympics in 2016. And, there's some things I'd change. But you know what? I did my best on the night. And for me, if somebody said at the end of my career, which will be sooner rather than later, I guess, at my age, but someone said to me, you know, what's the most fondest memory? I'd have to say Cathy. I'd have to say Cathy's race. So yeah, I feel very close to her.
1: Bruce, before we let you go, I want to talk about one of my fondest memories, because you are one of my favourite memories. And I may, because we've known each other for a long time, I may have told you this, but I will never forget. I'm going to take you back to the 90s. Now, I was a teenager, and this is back to landlines, and I was obviously living with my parents. And my, speaking of athletes, my stepfather, my stepdad, Alan Crawley, is an Olympian. He was in the Mexico long jumper at the Mexico 68 Olympics, came third, got a bronze at the Com Games in 1966. And you are so thorough at your job, Bruce, for you rang our home landline and I answered it as like a 13 or 14 year old. And I'll never forget going, hello, box residence or something. And you just said, hello, it's Bruce McAvaney here. Could I please speak to Alan? And I nearly dropped the phone. The most famous person I'd ever heard of was calling my home. I'll never forget it, Bruce. And I went to school and said, I spoke to Bruce McAvaney. I spoke to, but you were wanting to talk to Alan about, because he'd set the Australian record for so many years of 8.08 meters.
3: Wow.
1: In long jump.
2: Yeah, no, incredible athlete. And then Gary Honey came along and those guys said, do you know, Fifi, I've still got that number in my book.
4: Well, Bruce, thank you for your time.
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1: What's going on here? 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
0: Yes, of course. Richmond's AFL women's team, where you're the assistant coach, Fev. See, here's the thing, right? Fev, as a footy legend, in a past life, he's never needed a computer. He's always been kicking snags for his work. So how does he go when he's asked to do match analysis and replays for the AFL women's team? We find out coming up in minutes. You are with Fifi, Fev and Nick's Happy Hour.
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2: 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Hurry, ends June 30.
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0: and Rowan.
1: Rowan, when people talk to me about my book club and the positives and the wonderfulness that comes from it, I think I need to now add, hey, be warned, tears can fly as well.
2: Yep.
1: I've just shown you a video that was captured at our book club. We had our end of financial year catch up, obviously being June. We made our way, the seven of us, to a beautiful restaurant to discuss a very crappy book. I'm not going to recommend it.
2: Did you drive everyone there?
1: I did drive everyone. We have a soccer mum car that has, you know, the two child-sized seats in the boot.
2: Yep.
1: And I put my grown-ass friends in there, but at least we could all go together. And I only had one Prosecco and got everyone home. But while we're at the book club, because we all hated it, there was a lot to dissect, but the conversation kind of moved on. I thought, while I've got everyone looking schmick, a little bit lick it up, and it's daylight, where we all know the lighting is better for photography and videography.
2: Sure, yep.
1: I wanted to launch a project, Rowan.
2: You're launching something?
1: Yeah.
2: So product? Project?
1: Project.
2: Oh, sorry, okay, yes.
1: Might lead to products. Cool. Who's to say? It's in its infancy. A girlfriend of mine in the book club, Finchie, we've been talking about something for nearly 12 months. All talk? No action.
2: Oh, I know where you're going with this.
1: I've told you.
2: Yes, I know where you're going with
1: this. No action. And it is an online series that Finchie and I want to do based off a question once posed in our book club. Many books ago, we read My Friends by Frederick Backman. And there was a passage in the book along the lines of, when you die, go to heaven.
2: Yeah.
1: You get to choose a moment from your life that felt really good. And feel that feeling forever. It's not necessarily reliving that moment. It's feeling that feeling forever.
2: Oh, just the feeling, not the... Okay.
1: Not the moment per se, but how you felt in that moment, you get to live and feel forever. I thought that was a pretty good bloody question. I believed in the project. But after the reaction from the ladies, after one of my girls' responses, Lauren, and she's given me permission to share it with you this morning.
2: Yes.
1: This was me asking Lauren that question, and then sending the other six ladies at the table into absolute hysterics.
3: My moment is when my first daughter was born. It was a quick birth, but they put her on my chest and I had her little bum in my hands holding her to my chest. And it was just, I know you meant to say it was love, it was overjoyment, but for me it was just relief. Like, she's here. Oh my God, I've made this. We've made this. It was euphoric.
4: And your place in the world feels so much more important now. I felt so powerful. And I think that's all encompassing in that moment of relief and euphoria as well.
3: Absolutely. And as, like, as my daughter's gotten older, you're like, oh my goodness, she's looking at me like I look to my mum. She'll ask me all the questions and you've got to come up with these answers.
4: And it's responsibility, but in the best way. It's powerful, it and is. It is love, and it's beautiful, and thank you for being so vulnerable.
2: Where's the cry bit?
1: Mate, they were all sobbing.
2: I'm kidding.
1: How dare you?
2: Oh,
1: yeah. And can I say, three of the women at the table were mums, other three were not, and they were sobbing just as hard.
2: Did that make them want kids? What did they say about that?
1: I believe they would like children in their future, yes, absolutely, but they were
2: all of them
1: sobbing. So touched by it. Just, we're all out at this pack where you can hear the background noise, and they were sobbing because I was locked in on Lauren. I didn't really notice. And then my mate Fincher, who was filming, panned the camera. I went, what is she turning the camera for? They're all sobbing, blotchy, red face, covering their waiter came
2: question.
1: Over being like,
2: it's a great question.
1: They already believed in the project, Ro, but that has now cemented that for me.
2: I don't know about you, Patrice Shogo, but I also saw the video. A lot of cocktail glasses on the table.
5: It was a very fancy like, got venue.
2: A lot of
5: fancy.
2: Alcohol involved.
1: Not for me, I was driving.
2: No, you were driving.
1: And not for the one of the girls who's pregnant. She had some mocktails. There was a few. And that might be a lesson for me. Do I have to get people at the end of quite a
2: start the podcast, get them booze, ask the question.
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23: Good morning, I'm Andrew Schell. Police are investigating a fatal crash in Blackmans Bay, where a driver in his late 40s lost his life yesterday morning. A 12-year-old boy in the vehicle, thought to be the man's son, was taken to the Royal Hobart Hospital.
24: He was in, you know, reasonable spirits, I guess you could say, but he had suffered some injuries to his arm and perhaps to his chest area.
23: Inspector Justin Lawson there. An attempt to reduce Hobart's upcoming rate rise has failed at council, with a vote rejecting changes put forward by Marty Zucco. The alderman wanted to drop the increase from 3.5% to around 1% by removing a $3 million surplus. And Tassie's newest suburb is taking shape, with the first homes now under construction at Huntingfield. The 37-hectare development has been in planning since rapid rezoning 7 years ago. Over to sport now, and Katie Deeble is set to add firepower to the Tasmania Jewels as they prepare for their inaugural WNBL season. The 22-year-old point guard is known for her outside shooting and full-court defensive pressure.
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26: Hey, I'm Michaela Savage. The Prime Minister has been asked whether the slight improvement Labor has seen in the polls is an endorsement of his party's tax changes.
27: Well, polls come and go. What's important is that we get the governing right. And these are tax changes that are really important. Everyone has acknowledged during this debate that the housing system is broken.
26: That's Anthony Albanese on the ABC there. Police are ramping up their attempts to find a person who has allegedly sent more than 100 harassing or threatening letters to politicians, religious organisations and high-profile community leaders. They've been sent over the past 10 years. Detectives have released samples of the letters in the hope someone might be able to identify the handwriting. Briefly, conflicting reports over whether Iranian and US officials will hold peace talks in Doha in the coming days. And Japan put in a massive effort this morning, but Brazil has come out on top 2-1 in their World Cup match in Houston.
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26: Bombers President Andrew Welsh has talked to James Hird about his interest in the senior coaching job. Footy reporter Caroline Wilson has told Sevens the agenda setters Hird might have been asked if he'd consider another role at the club.
28: I think James Hird wants an interview, and I think the decision has been made that he will get an interview. I can tell you what James Hird's response was to the question as to whether...
29: Well, we all know.
28: I think it's not interested.
29: So you said...
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29: senior coach. 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
23: A soggy Tuesday ahead for Hobart. We're looking at a top of 14 degrees. Tomorrow, partly cloudy and 15. And as for Thursday, showers with a top of 16 degrees. 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

0: 10 past 6. After 6:30, guys, we're talking the words and the phrases that you have been saying wrong. Always a bit of fun on air. We will roll through those.
1: Just after 6:30, guys.
2: That's right. Last week we did those, you know, famous misquoted movie quotes. So now we can just do those life phrases so you can correct all your colleagues and feel superior.
0: Yeah. I did hear the other morning when we did the misspelt words.
2: Oh, misspelt, yeah.
0: Guys, if you're driving around before 6 o'clock, we play a little best bits of stuff.
2: Yes, that's right.
0: If you're listening to the radio station, turn it on. You'll hear what you mean. It's all fun stuff. And I was like, yeah, these words actually are quite hard to spell.
2: They're difficult. The one that's the most commonly misspelt in the human English language, maintenance.
0: Maintenance.
2: That was an interesting takeaway.
0: Already forgotten how to spell it.
2: Maintenance.
0: There is a big story out of the US. A North Carolina man claims to have the world's smallest penis. He has launched a fundraiser for enlargement surgery.
2: Okay, multiple questions.
0: Multiple questions. My first one was, I better actually do some reading on this. A lot of times I bluff these sheets, and I'm sure you do too. Don't act like you
2: How
0: don't.
2: How dare you? I'm doing 24 hours in advance preparation.
0: Shit. No, you're not. No, that's right, the sheet. That's kind of what I do. Now, I didn't realise...
2: It all depends on our wing lady out there, Producer Babs. If she can get me the sheet in time, I'll read the sheet.
0: She's
2: if
0: pretty
2: she
0: good.
2: Can't, well then...
0: Pretty good with the sheets.
2: Got to read it on the fly.
0: Pretty good with the sheets, guys. Now...
2: How's your sheet? Is your sheet good?
0: That's great. That's a great sheet.
2: Fantastic. Well done, Babs.
0: Could have been bigger, which is great for the story. Now, this man, Michael Phillips, he is reportedly 0.38 inches, which is 0.97 centimetres long when fully erect.
2: 0.9.
0: You heard me. Yep, that's it. Basically, bang on a centimetre, fully erect. So...
2: That's a micro.
0: It's a micro. So, to my mind, I go, oh, that sucks. But I didn't realise he can't actually urinate properly.
2: Yeah, this is an issue.
0: I had no
2: multiple
0: idea.
2: Levels.
0: I'm going to have to start reading these sheets more thorough from now on.
2: My pinky fingernail, I think, would be longer than that.
0: I reckon the first knuckle to the end would be that'd be longer.
2: Yeah,
0: that'd be longer.
2: Yeah,
0: that'd be longer.
2: Wow, that's challenging on many ways.
0: He has raised $12,200 Australian dollars.
2: How much does he need for the surgery?
0: $22,000.
2: And what do they do in an enlargement surgery, Rowan?
0: Injections, increases the girth. That's what
2: girth
0: I think.
2: Girth is important.
0: Yes, surgery and injections. So surgery would, I guess, do something to it, but injections will make it thicker, which will make him be able to use the restroom more normally.
2: Yes. I remember a story, and I don't recall if it was a micro issue or if it was some horrible accident issue, where the guy, like, got his big toe chopped off the foot.
0: Chucked that on there.
2: And chucked that on there because he was like, the appendages... All right, I'm willing to sacrifice the big toe.
0: The big toe's really hard because that's how you balance. Do you know that?
2: No.
0: The big toe is how you balance.
2: Well, he was willing to sacrifice balance to have a Johnson.
0: What? Balance is a big deal.
2: Balance is a big deal, but so is having a Johnson, I imagine.
0: The micro penis is exceedingly rare, and if it's below 2.6 inches. Everyone, you got it. It's a
2: micro penis. He might have the smallest. Yeah. Hey, you attempted a world record yesterday. No, for the world's loudest voice. Is he?
0: Well, apparently.
2: He might have the record. Do you want the Guinness World Record?
0: No, you don't want the Guinness World Record of that.
2: But if you want cash coming your way.
0: Yeah, and again, I originally thought, oh, wow, GoFundMe. It's just like, bro, you've got a small schlong, whatever. Mm-hmm. A schmall, as you would call it. It's fine. Whatever.
2: It's fine. What do I always say about lady caves? They're all different and they're all beautiful.
0: We'll check them out.
2: The same should apply.
0: There's a bat in there. I'm Batman. There's bats in there.
2: Rachel!
0: Wrong Rachel.
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17: Good morning, I'm Andrew Schell. Construction is ramping up at Huntingfield, where Tasmania's newest suburb is starting to come to life. The 37-hectare site has seen its first land releases, with dozens of lots already allocated and construction getting underway. Housing Minister Kerry Vincent says the development will eventually deliver 460 blocks and is expected to roll out over the next 5 to 15 years. A tragic crash on a Blackmans Bay street has claimed the life of a man in his 40s. The incident happened just before 9 yesterday morning when a white Mazda 2 left Burwood Drive, striking two poles and bringing down power lines. A 12-year-old passenger, thought to be the man's son, was taken to the Royal Hobart Hospital with non-life-threatening injuries. And just 69.5% of Tasmanians are generally happy with life, according to a new Flinders Uni study. Briefly to sport now, and rising Hobart driver Campbell Logan will step up to the Supercars Championship for the first time. The 22-year-old has been selected by Tickford Racing for the Endurance Opener at the Bend in September.
15: Hit National News.
18: Good morning, I'm Michaela Savage. Iran and the US are set to hold peace talks in Doha, according to Donald Trump. It follows both sides exchanging fire over the weekend, putting strain on the ceasefire. Though a spokesperson for Iran's foreign ministry says there are no talks scheduled over the coming days. As search and rescue crews continue to comb through the rubble of collapsed buildings in Venezuela after two earthquakes struck last week, the death toll has now risen to over 1,700 people, with a further 5,000 injured. Back home, legislation to toughen up the social media ban has been introduced to Parliament, boosting fines for tech giants who fail to keep underage kids off platforms. And if you need to fill up, today is probably the day to do so. From tomorrow, the current fuel excise discount of 32 cents a litre will be wound back to 16 cents, still saving drivers around 11 bucks a tank.
19: Did you know that diabetes is Australia's fastest growing chronic condition? Over 300 Australians are diagnosed with the condition every day. 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
18: Essendon President Andrew Welsh has spoken to James Hird as the club prepares to interview candidates for the head coaching job. Footy reporter Caroline Wilson telling Seven's The Agenda Setters she's pretty sure they've talked more than once.
20: My understanding is that Andrew Welsh asked James Hird whether he would consider another role at the football club and not that of senior coach.
18: And Sam Kerr has signed a four-year deal with Gotham FC in the US following her exit from Chelsea in the UK.
21: Humans are social creatures and we need connection to feel good. Make sure to check in on your mates. A quick chat can change more than you think.
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17: A soggy Tuesday ahead for Hobart. We're looking at a top of 14 degrees. Tomorrow, partly cloudy and 15. And as for Thursday, showers with a top of 16 degrees. And listener knows what Aussie ears want to hear. 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
25: The FIFA World Cup meal at Macca's is here. 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Featuring Beckham, Ronaldinho, Thierry Henry, Lamine Yamal, Son and Grimace. 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
26: Ah, Thierry.
25: You get the meal, you get the cup.
26: That's quick maths.
25: Get the meal, get the cup. So you need six meals, six cups.
26: So you're going to be my, obviously, pipeline of Macca's here.
25: Yep.
26: Can I have my drink of choice in my cup of choice?
25: I don't know about that, actually.
26: You know what I'm saying? When I want my Sprite with my junior burger meal.
25: No, I don't think you do. I don't think you get the drink in the cup.
26: I want you to pour it straight into my Thierry Henry.
25: Well, you could do that in the car, maybe. But I think they cut out the middleman. They tend to not do that because maybe they've been sitting in the plastic and they've been sitting.
26: I'll do it myself.
25: Maybe better do it yourself.
26: Because we've got the cups in here. They are a perfect cup holder size, don't you reckon?
25: Awesome.
26: They look stunning.
25: Next, we want to talk about words and phrases you've been saying wrong.
26: Hey, and why don't you get involved? 0488881069. Maybe there's someone in your life that constantly misquotes a famous phrase or constantly uses the wrong word in place of the word you know they mean. Because you get involved in the show, you can win $500 to spend at Casey's Toys.
25: What's that? Let's talk about that after Josh Fawaz.

0: Guys, I want to talk about on Jess and Rowan just before we play Alpha Bucks at 7 o'clock. I reckon every man wants to just see what it's like in the Playboy Mansion. And I would like to have a discussion about it just before 7 o'clock.
1: I reckon I'm going to disagree with you on that statement.
0: Oh, no way. Really?
1: Yeah.
0: What a surprise.
1: So I want to see it too. But we'll get to it.
0: Oh, this is going to be a good chat. This is not how I thought that would go.
1: We'll get to it. Do you remember that show with him and the girlfriends?
0: Yes.
1: I love that show.
0: Yes.
1: I think about Holly Madison like once a week. It randomly pops into my head.
0: There's this old bloke having three girlfriends doing a reality show so he can sleep with more women.
1: Man. The best ad for Viagra one could ever hope for. The marketing. It's amazing.
0: Do you reckon he needed it, though?
1: Are you joking? He was like 102.
0: Yeah, but like...
1: I understand Holly was hot and so was Bridget and so
0: maybe,
1: was Kendra.
0: Maybe he was real... Sorry, we'll talk about this before 7 o'clock.
1: Oh, yeah, we'll get to it.
0: Yeah,
1: I don't think I'll talk about this. That's way more interesting than what I got in my hand.
0: Oh,
1: yeah, well, quickly.
0: We'll do that.
1: BuzzFeed's popping off, Rowan, because they asked their members to share the misused words and phrases that are really pissing them off.
0: Oh, okay, yeah.
1: Just as a bit of a PSA, a bit of education. We'll run through a couple here.
0: Yeah.
1: Someone gets really annoyed when her friends describe something as really unique. Something cannot be really unique. It's either unique or it's not.
0: I see what you're
1: unique
0: doing.
1: Unique is one of a kind.
0: Yeah, I see what you're doing. Yep.
1: Someone else has said when people say anyways.
0: Wrong.
1: There is no S.
0: God, I hate that.
1: I think that's just wrong
0: anyways.
1: English. This one I think catches a lot of people out. Inflammable.
0: Mm-hmm.
1: A lot of people see the inflammable and think, oh, cannot catch fire. Like it's inflammable because it must be, you know, the opposite of flammable. But no, inflammable means it can catch fire.
0: Oh, my God. I'm sure I've used that before.
1: Like they mean non-flammable or non-combustible.
0: Oh, no. Agree. Yes. What's this one?
1: The number of times people say, oh, I see this all the time. It really upsets me.
0: What is it?
1: I don't know if it's an autocorrect thing, but when you go to write definitely in a text, but you misspell it or autocorrects to defiantly, then your brain doesn't catch it.
0: Yeah,
1: definitely.
0: For sure. That's definitely happened
1: to me. This one gets me, and I never know how to correct people kindly in real life. I could care less.
0: I was just about to say that. How do you say that? I could care less.
1: It's I couldn't care less.
0: Why do they? It's a very American thing.
1: It
0: they
1: is.
0: Say that. I could care less. It's
1: yeah,
0: like,
1: yeah. Do you like the new Coke, no sugar recipe? Oh, I could care less. Well, that means you could care less. There's more cares to give. It's I couldn't care less.
0: Yeah, it kind of sends my head for six. I don't really know what I'm doing
1: it's like
0: when
1: the
0: I hear that.
1: The
0: I could care less.
1: And then people saying the overuse in the modern day of literally.
0: Literally
1: did not spend 1,000 hours in traffic to get home.
0: I literally.
1: Literally.
0: Did. Literally.
1: Literally. Anyway, can we start talking about the Playboy Mansion?
0: Playboy
1: now?
0: Mansion next.
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4: It's the off-season in Tasmania. 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
9: Good morning, I'm Andrew Schau. Hobart Alderman Marty Zucco has criticised councillors after they rejected his plan to cut upcoming rate rises. The proposal aimed to reduce the increase from 3.5% to around 1% by removing a $3 million surplus. Zucco says ratepayers are being asked to pay more than necessary. A fatal crash in Blackmans Bay yesterday morning is being examined by authorities after a Kingborough man in his late 40s died and a 12-year-old boy was injured. Inspector Justin Lawson says it's the 17th fatality on Tassie roads this year.
10: Kingborough is a very small and tight-knit community, and so this will have enormous ripple effects across the entire community. People know each other.
9: And briefly, the long-awaited Huntingfield development has reached a key milestone with construction underway on its first homes. The 37-hectare subdivision was rezoned 7 years ago. In sport, rising basketball star Katie Deeble will suit up for the Tasmania Jewels in their debut WNBL season. The 22-year-old's currently playing NBL 1 with the Seahawks.
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12: Hey, I'm Michaela Savage. A Liberal frontbencher has called for a rebrand of the party, though Melissa McIntosh says she doesn't mean a leadership change. She's told Nine voters are frustrated.
13: If things aren't resonating and if people are actually latching onto our policies and believing in that, but they're not wanting to vote for us, then maybe we need to do something about the brand.
12: Police are trying to track down a person they believe is responsible for sending over 100 harassing or threatening letters to a range of high-profile people over the past decade. Politicians, religious organisations and high-profile community leaders have received letters. Samples have now been released in the hope someone can identify the handwriting. Briefly, tens of thousands of people are still missing after earthquakes struck Venezuela last week, the death toll rising to over 1,700. And back home, if you need to fill up, you might want to do it today before prices at the Bowser go up. The fuel excise discount will be halved from 32 cents to 16 cents tomorrow.
14: Research shows that regularly eating ultra-processed foods can increase your risk of developing type 2 diabetes by 53%. Search Diabetes Australia for more about the nation's fastest-growing chronic condition.
12: It's understood James Heard isn't interested in another role at Essendon as he looks to return as the club's senior coach. Bombers president Andrew Welsh has spoken to Heard about the gig and if he'd consider a different job. It comes after Brad Scott was shown the door in May. Dean Solomon has been interim coach ever since. And St Kilda recruit Tom De Koning is likely to be out of action for at least a month. He's recovering from a punctured lung and two fractured ribs in a blow to the Saints' finals chances.
15: Arrive alive. Drive to the conditions. Stay alert. Keep your distance. Take extra care on unfamiliar roads. And keep your phone out of sight.
11: This is Heat Weather.
9: A soggy Tuesday ahead for Hobart. We're looking at a top of 14 degrees. Tomorrow, partly cloudy and 15. And as for Thursday, showers with a top of 16 degrees. And Listener knows what Aussie ears want to hear. 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

0: to Olivia Rodrigo. This is Jess and Rowan. Good morning. We'll need your help in a sec. By the way, if everyone gets on air, whoever gets on air, the voice comes out the speakers. $100 to you as part of our EOFY clear out. Got to get rid of some cash, Jess. So
1: happy EFE. Got to get rid of some cash. So, yeah, we got Alpha Bucks a bit later, but you get your voice on the air. A hunji straight to you. 131060. We'd love to say hello.
0: Asking, how petty are you after the Uruguay Football Association cancelled their team's flight home as punishment for the World Cup elimination? And I love it.
1: Rowan, we're bang on halfway through the year. I think this is my favourite story we've ever done.
0: How good is this?
1: Insanely petty.
0: Yep. Uruguay have actually won the World Cup a couple of times. In 1930, they beat Argentina 4-2, and the second in 1950, they beat Brazil 2-0.
1: They're a soccer-loving nation.
0: Football-loving nation. Football.
1: But they've obviously got very high standards for the 2026 squad.
0: They are the smallest nation by population to ever win the World Cup.
1: Rock on.
0: I mean, it's like 70 years ago, but still.
1: Big shoes to fill. They've been chasing that high ever since.
0: They were in the group stage with Spain, and we know Spain are normally pretty good. They got beaten by Spain and were knocked out 1-0. And the AUF, the Uruguayan Football Association, said, you know what, guys? Find your own way home. You are a disgrace.
1: I love the idea that their flights were booked. Obviously, they'd have so many admin people to look after, 20-man squad?
0: Yep.
1: Did they go to the airport and realise the flights had been cancelled, or did they all get email notifications? Oh. Sorry, buddy.
0: No, see, it was a chartered flight, so it was scheduled to bring all the players back to the capital of Argentina, which is, I don't know.
1: Montevideo.
0: There you go. Right back to Montevideo. But then they
1: Capital of Uruguay, you mean?
0: Yes.
1: Or capital of Argentina.
0: Oh, sorry. What did we say?
1: You said Argentina. But we're talking about Uruguay.
0: What's the Uruguay one?
1: Montevideo.
0: They had that chart.
1: Is it?
0: Flight.
1: I don't know. Talking out my ass.
0: I'll back you. I'm here for you.
2: Sounds believable.
1: I want to be good at capitals, but sometimes I lie.
0: What do we got here? Yeah, so charter flight scheduled to take the players back to
2: Montevideo.
1: Asterix.
0: They said, you know
1: Shy
0: what?
1: Guy, how hard is it to look up capital of Uruguay?
2: I don't know how to spell Montevideo or whatever you
0: look
2: say.
0: Look up Uruguay!
1: Look up capital Uruguay!
2: It's San Fernando International Airport.
1: It's Montevideo.
0: Fantastic.
1: Yes, Jess.
0: Moving on.
2: I don't know what you looked up.
0: They will have to now travel on commercial flights with potential layovers to either the country they play in at club level or just home to Uruguay.
1: Oh, of course, because maybe they don't all play for the national squad. They would have to go wherever. Oh, you already would be stinging, Rowan.
0: Yeah.
1: You got knocked out of the World Cup.
0: In a group
1: stage. To find out your government, essentially, well, at least the Football Federation, has gone, you know what, you guys suck and we hate you.
0: Hate you.
1: That's so petty, and I'm here for it.
0: And even worse, they used an AI-generated image. Oh, sorry, this news company. Of the Uruguay team walking off the plane looking sad and defeated. They're definitely sad and defeated. We're just asking, how petty are you? What kind of petty shit have you done?
1: That is amazing. We'll reward your pettiness.
0: Yeah, $100.
1: With $100. Or maybe you're on the receiving end of the pettiness. Like you were the Uruguayan Football Club.
0: Oh, I'll hear receiving end.
1: You know,
0: end of
1: you're
0: petty.
1: Here receiving end.
0: You got a petty story?
1: I pride myself on being pretty petty, but nothing's coming to mind. What about you?
0: The only thing I think I'm so petty all the time that doesn't really register with me and it doesn't stay in my mind.
1: This is just normal behavior.
0: I remember I was working in one of the old radio stations because I was assistant music director. So I meant I used to look after logging the songs and stuff. And
1: so someone else would pick the songs, but you would log the songs because you're the assistant.
0: Yeah. And then the music director, her name was Kiri, and she was really pissing me off. So then I decided to cut her mouse cord with my scissors.
1: Okay, is that petty or is that straight up aggression? Property destruction. Where does petty tip into?
0: No, she was being a real
1: cow,
0: and I had to go get something for her downstairs.
1: Oh, go fetch me a coffee sort of vibe.
0: I actually think it was like 6 or 7 years ago. I actually think... she needed a new mouse, so I went and got the mouse, and when she wasn't looking, I cut it. And she was there doing this one for ages.
1: You cut the new mouse that she had made you go fetch?
0: Cut it like far enough down that she couldn't see it. So she's going, what's with my mouse? Why is it not working? And I'm there crying, laughing with another girl, Lindsay. We're dying. Then she was really angry with me.
1: All right, Babs is on the phones, 13 10 60. She wants to get you $100, but we're going to have to work out the difference between petty and not petty.
0: That's pretty petty. Oh, I don't want to do that. Snip. Gotcha. 13, 10, 6.
1: Who gave this boy scissors?
0: Yeah, I've moved on pretty quick. Take calls next.
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22: They say the holy water's watered down, and this town's lost its faith. Our colours will fade.

0: 7:26, we played Alpha Bucks at 8 o'clock again for $10,000. Again, you say? Yeah, we played at 7 and at 8 for $10,000.
1: A lot of money today. It's end of financial year. So executive producer Shy Guy said, we got to clear out the coffers.
0: Yeah.
1: Every caller on air gets a hungy.
0: We're asking, how petty are you after the Uruguayan Football Association cancelled the team's chartered flight home after they got knocked out in the group round? They said, find your own way home.
1: So they've all had to go on Skyscanner and work out how to get back to, as we learned, Montevideo, the capital of Uruguay.
0: Oh, my goodness.
1: Tani, good morning.
0: Morning.
2: Good morning, guys.
1: Now, when we're talking petty, nothing's pettier than dealing with an ex. What did you do?
2: So I was pregnant, exhausted. He wanted to call into his mates for 5 minutes. I stayed in the car thinking it was 5 minutes. I had his phone and it was more than 5 minutes. So I left him there, drove over 30 minutes home. He had to walk home and then he was locked out because I went to sleep.
0: Okay.
1: Oh, man. Again, I don't know what level petty becomes outright.
0: How long were you waiting? Like, can I be honest, Tani? If you were waiting 10,
2: like
0: if it was
2: 45
0: 10,
2: minutes. Oh.
1: 45 like, you gave him.
0: Oh, and you had
2: drive
0: his phone.
2: Home.
0: So you, but babe, did you try and like knock on the door and go, hey, can we go?
2: No, it was nighttime. I was pregnant. I was over it. I'm
1: she
2: going
1: said
2: to
1: pregnant,
2: bed.
1: Exhausted.
2: See you later, mate.
1: I love that, Tani. $100 coming
0: yeah,
1: your way.
0: $100 for you, Tani.
1: For your troubles. I don't want to get on Tani's bad side.
0: Nah, I can hear the kids yelling at her too. Hello, Connor.
3: Hey, how are you?
0: Good, bro.
1: Connor, we're fantastic. Your brother is the villain of the story.
3: Yes, absolutely. We used to do a ritual of playing FIFA football on the Xbox. Mm-hmm. And he spent many years getting beaten until one year he'd had enough. And after a final beating, he went through my entire house and took all my HDMI cables.
1: Is that a big deal?
0: It's the cable that connects the console to the screen, so you can't
1: So you can't play PlayStation
0: no HDMI
1: anymore?
0: Cord.
3: Can't play PlayStation, couldn't run the Apple TV or anything like that.
1: That is such a niche petty that clearly your brother knew how to hurt you.
0: Yeah.
1: You know what
3: Absolutely.
1: I mean?
3: Absolutely.
0: Yeah. I broke one yesterday accidentally, and I was so angry.
1: Oh,
0: lucky
1: no.
0: I had a spare.
1: Well, call Connor's brother, because he's got plenty.
0: He's got 17 at home.
1: But Connor now has 100.
0: That's true.
1: Rebecca, ooh, petty in the workplace, babe.
4: Yep. So, in my old workplace,
0: Lost up. Sorry.
1: I think Rebecca's old colleagues have gone back at her somehow with their phone.
0: You need the story or no 100 for you. Hello, Tim.
5: Hello. Morning.
1: Tim.
5: My petty story is I left a family group chat due to a disagreement with some family members.
0: There.
5: To then find out that my cousin had blocked me and everything on Instagram, which is so fine. More than happy to do that. But the petty bit was that she then messaged my boyfriend to tell him that she was unfollowing him because she needed to reduce her followers. But it was nothing to do with him. No. She just couldn't follow very many people anymore.
0: Okay.
1: Of course.
0: I see. I love that too.
1: I get it. I mean, you know where you can hurt people with the Instagram following.
0: Oh, yeah, yeah.
1: You know, they write headlines about stuff.
0: You can just do the mute. No.
1: New York Post. Taylor Swift unfollows Blake Lively. Oh, my God. Luke, hey, good morning.
6: Morning, how are you?
1: Yeah, Lord. Couldn't be better, babe. Are you the petty one?
6: Yeah. I was traveling, backpacking through America around Christmas time.
0: Yep.
6: And it's like obviously winter over there then.
0: Yep.
6: And I stay in a backpacker hostel. There's like 6 or 8 beds there. Anyway, the people that were sharing the hostel with just would not shut up. Anyway, eventually they went to sleep very, very early in the morning and I had an early flight to get on. So I've filled their shoes with water. And when you're backpacking, you generally only take one pair of shoes with you.
0: Yep.
6: And they would have had very, very cold feet the next day.
0: You put them in ice blocks. I once worked at a place in Canada. They put my shoes in a bucket of water and just left it outside. And they were like ice blocks. I had to hit them with a pickaxe.
1: Oh, my God.
0: You know what I'm saying?
1: What had you done to piss them off?
0: Oh, I'm getting multiple. Yeah.
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8: Hit traffic. We are looking good on the Brooker down from Bridgewater Bridge and past the Domain Merge, the South Arm Highway. Just started to build northbound onto the Tasman. The Tasman Highway running at speed from Sorrel, passing Midway Point onto the bridge and into the city. 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That's the latest in traffic on Hobart's Hit 100.9.
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20: Good morning, I'm Andrew Schell. Huntingfield is officially under construction, marking the beginning of Tasmania's newest suburb. The 37-hectare site has begun building after years of slow progress following rapid rezoning. Housing Minister Kerry Vincent says early works include multiple homes already underway. Tasmanians are feeling reasonably happy day to day, but many are worried about what lies ahead. A national survey from Flinders Uni shows 69.5% of Tasmanians report being happy, while fewer than one in four feel optimistic about the future. Healthcare access is the biggest concern locally. And a petition to protect Launceston's James Bogues Brewery is gaining widespread support with more than 2,700 signatures. Lion plans to shut the facility by November after years of low production. Over to sport now, and supercars will welcome a new Tasmanian face in September, with Campbell Logan confirmed for his first championship appearance. The 22-year-old Hobart driver will represent Tickford Racing in a wildcard entry at the Bend.
18: Hit National News.
21: Morning, I'm Michaela Savage. The consumer watchdog will be monitoring Bowsers across the country as the fuel excise discount goes from 32 cents down to 16 cents tomorrow. Fuel retailers are being told not to hike prices unnecessarily.
22: Well, this is a really important warning from the ACCC, because we want to make sure that every cent of the government's fuel excise cut is passed on to motorists who need this extra bit of relief.
21: Treasurer Jim Chalmers on the ABC there. Liberal frontbencher Melissa McIntosh has reiterated her party needs a rebrand, though she says she doesn't want a leadership change. Aussie holidaymakers could be left waiting up to 6 hours to enter Europe during the busy holiday season. A new entry and exit system, including facial photographs and fingerprints, has led to long lines at some airports. And Japan led 1-0 at halftime in this morning's World Cup clash against Brazil, but ultimately Brazil was too strong, winning 2-1 in Houston.
23: Clean clothes, a warm shower, a conversation. 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
21: Chris Fagan says he's been in talks with Lachie Neale and Zach Bailey about their futures at the Lions.
24: Players move. We don't like it when they move, but it's a fact of life. Whether they stay or whether they go, as long as they continue to play and give the best that they've got each week, then I think that's all you can ask for. And in the case of Zach and the case of Lachie, that's what we're getting at the moment.
21: Brisbane coach on Fox Footy there. And Bombers president Andrew Welch has talked to James Hird about his interest in a senior coaching job, reportedly asking if he'd consider another role at the club.
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20: A soggy Tuesday ahead for Hobart. We're looking at a top of 14 degrees. Tomorrow, partly cloudy and 15. Then as for Thursday, showers with a top of 16 degrees. And listener knows what Aussie ears want to hear. 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
0: Alpha Bucks at 8 o'clock worth $10,000. I'm just thinking about me loins, and me loins feel like there's a lot of money there to win. That you can win today.
1: It's end of financial year. Every person who gets on air gets $100 cash to spend however you wish. A lot of people are texting us, Ro. That is one way to get involved in the show, of course.
0: Yep.
1: Unfortunately, we got to hear the dulcet tones of your vocal cords.
0: Got to hear your voice, guys.
1: For that hundy. But yes, that's on till 9. Alpha Bucks at 8. There's a lot going on.
0: And next, you feel discriminated against.
1: Yeah, and I don't use that word lightly.
0: It's a crazy
1: word. It's a serious accusation.
0: Discrimination.
1: I'm going to need some support from my girl producer, Bab. She's going to join us in studio because she too feels discriminated against by you, obviously.

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0: $1,000 in Alpha Bucks. Next.
1: Oh, I'm just calling it. That manifestation.
0: I'm just calling it, guys. $10,000. 10 questions right. Can't be that hard.
1: Oh, you're so right. Our player at 7 wanted to buy herself a dirt bike because the kids have one and mummy wants a turn. So whatever is motivating you, join us. 8 o'clock.
0: There is a new trend going around on TikTok. Instagram probably too. More so TikTok, guys.
2: Oh, my God. We went to Girl Bunnings. I went to Girl Bunnings. Let me show you what I got.
3: 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What a f***ing treat. Come with me to Girl Bunnings.
0: Chemist Warehouse is now Girl Bunnings.
1: I love that so much.
0: You're just going in there perusing.
1: Because have you seen some of these big Chemist Warehouses? They're the size of a freaking Bunnings.
0: Some of them are just not great. Some of them, though, the big ones.
1: The big ones. Some of them are little, you know, the tiny little slivers, and you can get your restock of face wash and mascara, but big CRV. Ones, you can peruse. I need a trolley sometimes. When are they going to introduce those?
0: Girl Bunnings. Like I've famously said, boy Bunnings, for me, like a JB Hi-Fi kind of vibe. Hang on.
1: I mean, Bunnings is boy Bunnings, to really be like completely Bunnings. Gendered.
0: To be completely gendered.
1: So Bunnings is neutral.
0: Yeah.
1: Boy Bunnings, JB.
0: Yeah.
1: Girl Bunnings, Chemist Warehouse. Absolutely.
0: But is it there's no better feeling than snagging your favourite foundation with a cheeky don't pay the RRP tag on it. Because I guess they buy so much, it could be cheaper.
1: You walk down the aisles of a Chemist Warehouse, and this is not a sponsored spot, but you walk down the aisles, everything's got that yellow sticker. Mm. Everything's on sale.
0: Well, then it's
1: very exciting.
0: This is crazy. If it's always that price, and how is it on sale?
1: Oh, you're telling me this is just like when the local grocer goes, avocados, 2 for $7, 1 for $3.50. That's not a special.
0: That. I hate that.
1: Don't put that on a yellow ticket like it's meant to attract my eyes.
0: So you tell me I just get one, I can have the special half price.
1: Do you know how happy I know I just absolutely had a go at my husband for creating an event that I'm not allowed to go to.
0: Yeah.
1: But do you know how pleased he is with me that I've finally woken up at 35 years of age and realised I don't need a $90 cleanser? 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
0: Well, what's the cleanser you're trying to buy?
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0: What is it?
1: Oh, I was using a $90 one. You don't need to because I found an alternative for about $20.
0: Well, it's probably not good.
1: My skin.
0: Looks awful.
1: How dare you? My skin's never been better.
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1: Oh, guys, thank you so much!
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10: Good morning in Mornington. There are delays now building on the South Arm Highway approaching the Cambridge Road roundabout. The Tasman slowing inbound at Midway Point, then again from Mornington over the Tasman Bridge, then a patchy run off the bridge into the CBD. The Southern Outlet building citybound approaching Davie Street. 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That's the latest in traffic on Hobart's Hit 100.9.
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11: Morning, I'm Andrew Schell. A man has died in a serious crash at Blackmans Bay, the state's sixth fatal crash this month. The Kingborough man in his late 40s died after his car hit a power pole.
12: Someone who we believe to have to be a family member was travelling in the rear of the vehicle, a 12-year-old boy. He has sustained some non-life-threatening injuries, but he has been taken through to the Royal Hobart Hospital.
11: That's Inspector Justin Lawson. Construction has begun at the Huntingfield subdivision, Tasmania's newest residential development. The 37-hectare site has released its first stages of housing after being rezoned 7 years ago. And Tasmanians are being encouraged to recognise police making a difference as nominations open for the Constable Keith Smith Community Policing Award. Both police staff and members of the public can nominate a serving officer. Over to sport now, and the Tasmania Jewels have added more talent to their inaugural squad, signing point guard Katie Deeble. The 22-year-old has quickly risen through Aussie basketball ranks and says she's excited to join the Tassie community.
13: Hit National News.
14: Morning, I'm Michaela Savage. A Liberal frontbencher has doubled down on her calls for a party rebrand. Melissa McIntosh says they need to have more cut through, although she's denied her calls are really a push for a leadership change, saying that wasn't her intention. Donald Trump claims peace talks will be held with Iran in Doha soon, although that's not what a spokesperson for Iran's foreign ministry says, insisting nothing's scheduled over the coming days. If your tank is running a little low, don't forget to fill up today. The fuel excise discount will be halved from 32 cents to 16 cents tomorrow, still saving motorists around 11 bucks a tank. And Uber has revealed some of the more unusual items left behind by customers in the last year, including a microwave, a birth certificate, a framed photo of Bluey, and even some lab samples. The rideshare company fining

0: Saturday is the most forgetful day of the week, with Sydney the most forgetful Aussie city.
1: Did you know that diabetes is Australia's fastest growing chronic condition? Over 300 Australians are diagnosed with the condition every day. 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
0: Essendon President Andrew Welsh and James Heard have talked about the head coaching job. It's understood Welsh has asked Heard if he would consider another role at the club, not that of senior coach. The Bombers have chosen a five-person panel to decide who will get the job. Yannick Sinner has survived a couple of awkward falls to advance through to the second round of Wimbledon. And at the FIFA World Cup, Brazil has beaten Japan 2-1 this morning. At the moment, Germany is taking on Paraguay.
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4: A soggy Tuesday ahead for Hobart. We're looking at a top of 14 degrees. Tomorrow, partly cloudy and 15. And as for Thursday, showers with a top of 16 degrees. And listener knows what Aussie ears want to hear. 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
7: 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Hello to you, Cleo.
8: Hi, how are you guys?
7: Good, bad.
9: Leo, we're fantastic for a Tuesday. Rowan has been feeling it in his loins. Today is the day someone wins 10K. Are you the one that's going to take it off us?
8: Oh, I hope so, yeah. I'd really love a car, so.
7: Ah, here we are, babe. Okay. Take it out of my loins. The car can be yours.
9: Alrighty, well, make sure.
7: It's consensual.
9: When you go, of course.
7: With consent.
9: Make sure when you go to the dealerships, you look under the hood, just see what's going on under there.
8: Okay.
9: Hood starts with a letter H, and that's what you're going to be working with.
7: There we go. She likes to do this kind of thing. Yeah, you got it.
8: Oh, no.
7: What's wrong with hey?
9: H is a relatively successful letter in Alpha Bucks history.
8: Yeah, it is. No.
7: You got it, babe. You got it. It's all right.
9: Were you manifesting something else?
8: I caught up, like, a lot this morning to get through, so.
9: All right. Come
7: quick
9: on.
7: Answers, quick passes. You
9: let's,
7: got it.
9: Let's do it. Your time will start after the first question, Cleo. Are you ready to rock?
8: Yeah.
7: You got it.
9: Never heard, unless sure.
7: Come on, babe.
9: Yeah. Starting with letter H, Cleo, we need you to name a beer brand.
8: Hans.
9: A tool.
8: Hammer.
9: A country.
8: Holland.
9: An animated movie.
8: Pass.
9: A type of weather.
8: Hail.
9: A car brand.
8: Honda.
9: An adjective.
8: Horrific.
9: A musical instrument.
8: Harmonica.
9: A fabric.
8: Oh. That was so close. Well,
9: it wasn't a nine.
7: Okay, so I have a... Yeah, definitely wasn't a nine. So I have a question mark next to beer brand because it's like a half... I think you said Hans, or you said Heinz, like the sauce.
9: Yeah, there was no S.
8: Yeah, like the H-A-H-N, Han, dry.
7: No, but yeah, where was the S, babe? Like yeah, you did a Zen or something.
8: No.
7: Country, oh, well. Holland. Holland.
8: Yeah, Holland.
9: That one's always because I thought it was the Netherlands. Typically.
7: I thought it was the Netherlands.
9: I don't know if like the United Nations... Hayes Holland. We'll fact check that one.
7: Happy Feet or How to Train Your Dragon for a movie, animated movie.
8: Oh, no.
7: Adjective.
9: Bang on.
7: Good
9: that
7: one.
9: Was amazing. Horrific. Beautiful.
7: Music instrument, harmonica. Yeah, so far I've got 1, 2, 3, 4, 5. 5 from you, Dahl, from me, but then what about...
9: Where are we landing on Holland?
10: No.
7: Sorry.
9: It would be a T,
10: it's,
9: right?
10: It's what you call the Netherlands. It's another name for it, but the country is recognised as the Netherlands.
8: Oh, no. If it was the language, I would have said Hindi.
9: That wasn't the question. I'm sorry.
8: No.
9: Oh, she's just trying to show off. Like, I know things that start with H.
7: Oh, my God. It's okay, babe. Like, you got a few, right?
9: You got adjectives.
8: Yeah.
9: That's really impressive.
7: All right, Claire.
8: Yeah.
7: Thank you for playing.
9: So what was her final score?
7: Final score was 1, 2, 3, 4, 5.
9: Yeah.
7: Five.
9: You don't owe us an apology.
7: No.
9: You didn't get all Cleo's banned.
7: Yep.
9: For poor performance or for saying skip.
7: She was funny. Hines.
9: Shit. But what do you always say, Rowan?
7: Quick answers, quick passes.
9: She spent like 8 seconds on animated movie.
7: Guys, quick answers, quick passes. That's how you get it moving.
9: That's right.
7: Oh, dear. All right, next
9: So
7: one.
9: Your loins were wrong. I'm never trusting your loins again.
7: Hey, don't you talk that bad about my loins.
9: Lying loins.
7: The lying loins. Speaking of lies, we're talking about what you were told as a kid of the lie variety. Stay. Next.

0: asking you on 131060, what lies were you told as a kid? Everyone on air gets $100. It is our EOFI. How are you saying it?
1: EOFI.
0: EOFI?
1: EOFI clear out.
0: It's our EOFI clear out. We've got money to spend. And you know what? If we roll over into the new year with cash left in our pockets, we won't get it again for next year. So let's spend it all now.
1: Oh, God, you're right. We all learned that from The Office, the budget. We've got to smax it out.
0: You just got to max it, bro.
1: We appreciate the texts coming through. You don't get $100 in the EFE clear out, but we appreciate you nonetheless.
0: Yeah, we didn't lie. We've been saying that all day.
1: That's right. Lies you were told as a kid. CJ was told by her pop that his nipple had been shot off in the war. Learned as an adult, he just had an inverted nipple.
0: I do hold it against my dead granddad, actually, for always talking about the war. He never went to the war. What's with granddads and wars they never went to?
1: They're war adjacent. They feel bad that they didn't contribute.
0: They are war adjacent.
1: Matthew, this is a great one, which I am learning from Matthew just contributing now. Cracking your knuckles causes arthritis. That's not true.
0: No, I don't think it's true.
1: I don't crack my knuckles for that reason, Matthew.
0: It's just gas bubbles in there, isn't it?
1: Thank Matthew, we're going to need more information about the cracking of the knuckles.
0: Send us the info, bruh.
1: Oh, my God. How's this one from Beck? Mm. Possibly childhood trauma. Mm. But we were told that we had an older brother named Michael. But Mum and Dad got rid of him because he was naughty. So we had to behave. I'm 30 tomorrow and I just found out there was never a Michael.
0: That's epic. I love that. I love that.
1: Beck, you should have called. We would have given you $100, but
0: yeah,
1: you get
0: nothing. Yeah, why didn't you call? What the hell? Why did you not call?
1: But Beck has a chance to win, you know, the contribution of the week prize.
0: $500 to Casey's Toys.
1: There's another one here from Elena that says, we were told oil stains on the road were children who didn't listen.
0: Bang. Oh, I love that.
1: That's so bad.
0: That's such a good one. Oh, that's so good.
1: It's one thing to be like, I was told if I ate the watermelon pip, a watermelon would grow in my belly. It's another that you see that there on the road. That little boy obviously didn't listen.
0: That stain?
1: Used kid. To be Elliot.
0: That was Elliot. Oh, didn't listen. Didn't listen to Mum and Dad. Now he's on the road.
1: That's crazy. Hannah.
0: Hey, Hannah.
1: Hannah.
2: Hey, how you going?
1: Good morning, Hannah. What's a lie you were told as a kid that maybe you only found out about in adulthood?
2: My mum used to tell me that if you wore socks to bed that your feet would suffocate.
0: Okay, it's not true. Stop and breathable.
1: I mean, I appreciate you're a kid at the time, Han, but were you like, but there's no mouth or nose or gills on my feet?
2: Oh, I wasn't sure, but I know that she's in her 50s and she has worn socks to bed every day for her life, so she's proper lied to us.
1: What an asshole. Hypocrite. Why wouldn't you want your kid to wear socks to bed?
0: More yucky? Washing, maybe.
1: Maybe.
0: Hello, Tanya.
3: Hi.
1: Tanya, what was a lie you were told as a kid?
3: My mum told me that if I played with matches or with fire, I'd wet the bed.
0: Okay.
1: I mean, did she make any other link for your small brain to compute how one affects the other, or that was enough for you to be scared?
3: Honestly, I didn't really believe her because I would play with matches all night and nothing would happen.
1: Okay.
0: Yeah,
1: you need to threaten the naughty kids.
0: Yeah, if you're going to put up a boundary, you really have to... To get it moved.
1: Another lie come through on the text line, Ro, really quickly. Another pop-related lie. I was told I was supposed to be a princess, but my pop turned down the offer of being the king.
0: What? Why?
1: What a family legacy.
0: I just remembered one of the boys in my basketball team, when he was younger, he used to think his parents were lying about the whole, like, you'll get coal for Christmas.
1: You'll get coal for Christmas, yeah.
0: He think you keep mucking around. Him and his brother just kept mucking around. They woke up, they had coal, no presents. And
1: they
0: like,
1: did it!
0: My mum and dad ain't playing around.
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0: We're
6: We've got the Tasman Highway running under speed, getting onto the Tasman Bridge, then slowing into the CBD. The Brooker Highway is slow go from Berridale Road through Goodwood to Lutana. Some delays on the southern outlet getting onto Macquarie Street. A patchy run on Sandy Bay Road between King Street and Davie Street. 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
8: This is a HIT news briefing. Morning, I'm Andrew Schell. A hiring freeze on non-essential public service roles in Tasmania has failed to stop workforce growth, according to new figures. More than 1,200 staff have seemingly been added since March last year, alongside a 22% rise in senior bureaucrats over 5 years. Unions say the policy has slowed recruitment, but increased workload pressures. A plan aimed at easing pressure on Hobart ratepayers has failed to pass council. Alderman Marty Zucco's amendment would have reduced the rate increase to around 1% from 3.5% by removing a $3 million surplus. And community support is building to save Launceston's James Bogues Brewery from closure. A petition has now drawn more than 2,700 signatures calling on Lion to sell the business instead of shutting it. The proposal would see brewing moved interstate, cutting 42 jobs and impacting the wider regional economy. Looking to sport now, and Hobart racer Campbell Logan is set for his first Supercars Championship start. The 22-year-old will drive for Tickford Racing at the Bend in September.
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10: Morning, I'm Michaela Savage. If you need to fill up, you might want to head to the Bowser today. From tomorrow, the current fuel excise discount of 32 cents a litre is going to be wound back to 16 cents. Drivers are still set to save around 11 bucks a tank, though. Liberal frontbencher Melissa McIntosh is sticking to her calls for a party rebrand, but she's denied wanting a leadership change, saying that was not her intention. Seven people caught up in a horror earthquake disaster are getting help from the Albanese government. Our Foreign Minister Penny Wong telling the ABC consular support is being provided in Venezuela, but she's not confirming if they are Australian citizens.
11: We obviously will continue to engage with authorities to determine if any Australians need further assistance.
10: And at the World Cup, Japan has put in a massive effort this morning, but Brazil has come out on top 2-1 in their match in Houston.
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10: Bombers President Andrew Welsh has talked to James Heard about his interest in the senior coaching job. Footy reporter Caroline Wilson has told Sevens the agenda setters Heard might have been asked if he'd consider another role at the club.
13: I think James Heard wants an interview, and I think the decision has been made that he will get an interview. I can tell you what James Heard's response was to the question as to whether...
14: Well, we all know.
13: I think it's not interested.
14: So you said...
13: Not interested in any job at Essendon bar the
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9: This is Heat Weather.
8: A soggy Tuesday ahead for Hobart. We're looking at a top of 14 degrees. Tomorrow, partly cloudy and 15. Then as for Thursday, showers with a top of 16 degrees. And listener knows what Aussie ears want to hear. 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
17: This is gonna be fine, it's gonna be alright. This is gonna be good. Jess and Rowan. Next, someone on the team had a one-on-one with HR, or as we like to call it here, people and culture.
10: Yeah, HR had a rebrand.
17: Yeah.
10: People and culture.
17: That almost sounds more violent, doesn't it?
10: Great. So it sounds like you're covering something up.
17: People and culture.
10: I don't know what that means. Just call it HR. Everyone knows what that means.
17: Yeah, I think HR is the appropriate term.
10: If it but is, someone had a spade, one-on-one.
17: Spade. Yeah.
10: Not to bury the lead, gang. It wasn't me.
17: Well, who was it? Who was it, guys? You find out next on Jess and Rowan. Something to do with the show yesterday.
10: Ooh, that's concerning.
17: After Dave, we will talk about the HR incident.
10: Good morning, Dave.
17: Morning, Dave.
10: And Thames.
17: Rain Dance. Plays on Jess and Rowan. Morning.

0: 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Good morning.
1: Good morning.
0: If you missed any of the show, don't forget to get the podcast wherever you get your podcasts. New one every day.
1: With some exclusive content that never makes it to air.
0: Yeah, it's actually can be a little bit naughtier.
1: Most of the time it is. I believe our podcast always has the E for explicit.
0: It has to. Absolutely has to. If you missed any of the show yesterday, by the way, guys, there was a Canberranese man who has broken the world record for the world's loudest man.
1: That's right. The previous record holder was actually a woman, so I think it's technically the world's loudest person.
0: Oh, that's even cooler.
1: Previous record, I believe she was from the Netherlands.
0: Okay.
1: And she registered a scream
0: of
1: about like 119 decibel.
0: Mm-hmm.
1: Joe from Canberra.
0: Yes.
1: He clocked at a Canberra radio station, actually, 122 decibel scream of the single word now.
0: Yep.
1: Which is the equivalent of a chainsaw or a jet engine taking off.
0: And I'll be honest, I heard those numbers and I thought that feels like rookie numbers. How is that a world record number? I reckon I can have a crack at that. I had a crack at that. If you missed it yesterday, this is what it was. No! That got to 125.
1: Did that say 125?
2: No, it didn't. It 119. Was
0: really?
1: Dude, you are three off.
2: But also, I just want to point out, they're using specialist equipment. We're using an iPhone.
0: Nah. Hater, first
1: Shy
0: off.
1: Guy was also using, that's our executive producer there, who had the decibel reader app.
0: Yeah.
1: Very dismissive. We reviewed the footage.
2: Yeah.
1: Clear as day, 125, my boy cracked.
0: That's big numbers, bro.
2: The pin was moving a lot, and I read it as 119.
0: Yeah.
2: It's obviously a bit higher.
0: It actually went off the charts. It wasn't expecting me to go so loud.
1: That's right. Lucky the app does max decibel achieved. 125. I've got the receipts. If you would like to see it in action, Jess and Rowan on Instagram. It's unbelievable. I've DM'd Guinness World Record. I'm waiting for a reply, my brother.
0: Good. Yep. So I did one go. That was the first one. And then I did another go.
1: You smashed, Joe.
0: It was awesome. Smashed it. I immediately felt a strain on my throat, on my vocal cords, that was not to be laughed at. I went, oh, I pushed that too hard.
1: And it's bad of us. None of us flagged before.
0: None of us.
1: We're getting a radio announcer on a Monday as well.
0: Monday.
1: To go for a record on loudness. One of us should have flagged it.
0: Not even an official record. We just wanted to see if I'd get close.
1: I know.
0: Idiots, right? So I thought, well, this actually might be an injury at work.
1: You could have hemorrhaged.
0: My voice went so quick. It was gone immediately. I went, oh, no. I went straight to the computer and did a WHS workplace health and safety form.
1: How responsible of you?
0: Straight away. Because I was like, if I can't
1: you had
0: work,
1: for compo.
0: Oh, mate, a couple of weeks. I tell you what, right now, if they offer me 4 weeks off, full pay, you do the show with Shy Guy. I can tell you right now.
1: Well, then, can I have a record attempt? I'll have a go.
0: All of a sudden, Jess, no, babe, why are you holding a knife? That's my question. So, guys,
1: why did you do it, WHS? Were you serious? Like, were you genuinely in pain? What? You needed a record.
0: I was like, one time, remember my ankle? Guys, if you're not familiar, but you won't be familiar.
1: With Rowan's medical history.
0: I rolled my ankle at work when I was filling in at a Melbourne station. And I rolled my ankle on the way home so badly I needed surgery. And I didn't put a report in. No one in the Melbourne office put a report in. And it was really hard for insurance. And the head of WHS got so angry at me.
1: To be fair, you've rolled your ankle. No one thinks that's going to lead to
0: on
1: a freaking break.
0: Yeah, Brendan from Vola was like, what have you done? And I went, I rolled my ankle. He went, do you want to carry in? I went, nah. And he went,
1: is that when you had the scooter?
0: No, I had the scooter like,
1: is that another time?
0: Like 3 months later because I didn't put a report in and there was so much investigation as to why there was no report about my ankle.
1: Oh, my God. Everyone okay, so now anything.
0: Yes.
1: You'll report a paper cut.
0: Well, now I was like, if there's an issue in like a few weeks, they'll look back and go, oh, he's the idiot that doesn't report anything. So I was like, we better report it.
1: At least this one we had a record of.
0: The amount of emails and calls I got yesterday.
1: After your WHS report.
0: Yeah, lovely Tanya from the People and Culture called me. She was so lovely. How's your voice? How's everything? Meanwhile, I'm trying to do box squats at the gym. Like, yeah, I'm all right.
1: Oh, he's clearly fine.
0: But I was just on vocal rest.
1: Hang on a minute. She called you on the phone after you've put in a report about
0: hemorrhaging
1: your voice. That feels like an oversight from People and Culture. Text him.
0: It's so embarrassing. What was the nature of the injury? I yelled on air, now voice hurts. Like, it was so dumb. And then I'm going through my emails. There's now all these lodged claims. But, like, Rowan is like, blah, blah, blah, blah, blah. And I was like,
1: Oh, no.
0: Wow. Maybe I could pretend to have no voice.
1: Oh.
0: No, never.
1: No,
0: would
1: you
0: never.
1: Would never, because you love this job.
0: Well, I was
1: and
0: also...
1: And you're clearly fine today.
0: Yeah, I'm fine. Listen to this.
1: That's amazing. So your vocal control is probably really good. I think that's what we can take away from it.
0: My father, the old speech and drama teacher, does not get angry. He called me yesterday. Pissed, bro. Pissed.
1: Another person like, calling you. He was like, stop calling him.
0: Everyone's calling me. No one ever calls me. He's like, you got to use your diaphragm. What are you yelling from your throat for?
1: Did he hear it or did he see it?
0: He's like, he heard it and saw it on
1: boy,
0: the video.
1: So he can see the way you're holding your body.
0: He was like, you have one job and it's talk. What's wrong with you?
1: Oh, no.
0: He's like, shut up. Anyway.
1: Because he didn't want to sit you down. Obviously, you've forgotten the lessons of your childhood.
0: Well, he's across the Bass Strait, so he's not going to sit me down anytime soon.
1: And you should probably have some vocal rest.
0: But then I was really embarrassed. I thought, well, I actually want to break this record.
1: You have. We don't need Guinness World Record to approve it. You have broken the record.
0: Now I've done a workplace health and safety report on something that I wish to attempt again. The risk assessment. What is that going to say?
1: Are they going to let you do it? We don't ask for permission. We ask for forgiveness on this show.
0: Okay, well, if I can't speak, I'd ask for some money or something. Yeah, no problem. Wake up with
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0: That's a show.
1: Fantastic. What Doesn't a get song. Old.
2: What a song. What a show.
1: Thank you to everyone who got involved on the phone. 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
3: Amen, player.
1: But a big shout out to all the texts as well. 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
0: I did love that text about the parents lying, saying the oil stains on the road are just kids who didn't listen. Hilarious.
1: We're getting plenty more coming through. The lies you were told as a kid. Morgan said, my old man used to tell me that if you play with your old fella too much, it would fall off.
0: Oh, yeah.
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0: Maybe we could do a few more in the podcast.
1: Would you like to?
0: Let's do that.
1: There's some great ones coming in, so make sure you get the podcast.
0: 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Guys, we're back tomorrow from 6.
1: Absolutely. 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
18: This is a hit news briefing. Hi there, I'm Andrew Schell.

0: Alderman Marty Zucco pushed to remove a $3 million surplus and lower the rise to 1%, but the council instead retained the planned 3.5% increase. And Tasmania sits mid-pack for happiness, but near the bottom for optimism. That's according to a major national survey by Flinders Uni. Nearly 70% of residents report being happy with their lives, but fewer than one in four feel positive about the future direction of the state. Briefly in sport, and Hobart's Campbell Logan has been given his shot at the Supercars Championship. The 22-year-old will join Tickford Racing's wildcard entry for the Endurance Opener at the Bend in September.
1: Hit National News.
2: Morning, I'm Michaela Savage. The Australian government is providing consular assistance to some people in Venezuela after the two earthquakes hit last week. The foreign minister not disclosing further details due to privacy obligations. The death toll there has tragically risen to over 1,700. Search and rescue operations continue. The consumer watchdog has begun federal court proceedings against Amazon Australia, alleging the company included unfair terms in its Prime subscription contract, some of which were later used to introduce ads to Amazon Prime Video. If you're running low on fuel, today's the day to fill up. The cut to the fuel excise is being halved for a month from tomorrow, so filling up will get a little more expensive, but Aussie drivers will still save around $11 on a 65-litre tank. And Aussie holiday makers could be left waiting up to 6 hours to enter Europe during the busy holiday season. A new entry and exit system, including facial photographs and fingerprints, has led to long lines at some airports.
3: Research shows that regularly eating ultra-processed foods can increase your risk of developing type 2 diabetes by 53%. Search Diabetes Australia for more about the nation's fastest-growing chronic condition.
2: It's understood James Heard isn't interested in another role at Essendon as he looks to return as the club's senior coach. Bombers president Andrew Welsh has spoken to Heard about the gig and if he'd consider a different job. It comes after Brad Scott was shown the door in May. Dean Solomon has been interim coach ever since. And St Kilda recruit Tom De Koning is likely to be out of action for at least a month. He's recovering from a punctured lung and two fractured ribs in a blow to the Saints' finals chances.
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1: This is Heat Weather.
0: A soggy Tuesday ahead for Hobart. We're looking at a top of 14 degrees. Tomorrow, partly cloudy and 15. And as for Thursday, showers with a top of 16 degrees. 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
5: Yeah! 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We're going to crack into your workday with a DJ Konski mashup.
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for Was Like a Prayer. Ed with you on Hobart's number one hit music station. Filling in for Izzy today. Good to be back after a stint earlier this year. I've missed it. And I'll miss Shiva as well. Final skate today at My State Bank Arena. The ice rink wraps up for the year after the last month. But good news, we have 11 months to learn how to skate before it comes back again as we keep the non-stop moving with Sienna Spyro on Hobart's Hit 1.

0: on Hobart's number one hit music station. You know who I absolutely love, Olivia Rodrigo. Her new album dropped a couple of weeks ago, and I got to say, it's one of her best.
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0: It's Hobart's home for our new brekkie show, Jess and Rowan. You can catch up with the guys. 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
2: One of those famous pool parties.
1: 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I said, I'm going. And she went, and you know, like, you're not thinking about how that might make me feel. 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
1: I'm going.
2: Oh, you are coming back with chlamydia. If you crushing cans in the grotto.
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0: latest in news and sport on Hit 100.9 on the way. Then we are around 20 minutes away from your chance to play Climb the Clock. Now, Izzy's been chatting this up to me, but I'm a little bit nervous. It's your chance to win a family pass to Tree Climb Hobart. Keep it locked right here.
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22: Hi there, I'm Andrew Schell. An attempt to curb Hobart's upcoming rate rise has failed at council, with a vote rejecting changes put forward by Alderman Marty Zucco. He wanted to drop the increase from 3.5% to around 1% by removing a $3 million surplus from the budget. Police are investigating a fatal crash in Blackmans Bay yesterday morning, where a driver in his late 40s lost his life. A 12-year-old boy in the vehicle, meantime, thought to be the man's son, was taken to the Royal Hobart.
23: He was in, you know, reasonable spirits, I guess you could say, but he had suffered some injuries to his arm and perhaps to his chest area.
22: Inspector Justin Lawson there. And Tassie's newest suburb is taking shape, with the first homes now under construction at Huntingfield. The 37-hectare development has been in planning since rapid rezoning 7 years ago. Over to sport now, and Katie Deeble is set to add firepower to the Tasmania Jewels as they prepare for their first WNBL season. The 22-year-old point guard's known for outside shooting and full-court defensive pressure.
24: Hit National News.
25: Good morning, I'm Matthew Layton. The Treasurer says motorists are still getting help at the Bowser, just not quite as much as before. The fuel tax cut is being tapered from tomorrow, saving around 16 cents a litre. Jim Chalmers telling the ABC it sits alongside other cost of living relief.
26: A really important day tomorrow. Another tax cut, more wage increases, an extension to paid parental leave, paying super on payday, as well as this really important extension of petrol and diesel price relief.
25: A driver is unaccounted for and three others are seriously hurt after a truck smashed into a rest stop near Goulburn, sparking explosions and destroying up to seven semi-trailers. The ACCC is taking Amazon to court, alleging Prime contracts let it change the deal on more than 1 million annual subscribers, including adding ads unless customers paid an extra $2.99 a month. And anger is growing in Venezuela, with officials saying more than 1,700 people are dead after the twin quakes and residents begging for aid.
20: Clean clothes, a warm shower, a conversation, small moments that make